0: Mic check 1, 2. Ah, there we go. Good evening, world, and welcome to another edition of Planet Funk here on 313.fm, live from Speakerbox in downtown Detroit. And to kick things off, we have our first guest in the house, the Sorceress. Hello and welcome to you.
1: Hey, Jeffrey.
0: I'm good. Wait.
1: No, sorry, I'm not. You're good.
0: It was?

0: Okay.
1: You see, I'm not as technical as most people probably should be, but, you know, I'm a work in progress. So anyway, welcome to the show. So tell us, how did you happen to get started in this thing we call electronic music?

0: have known about it. I got more into vinyl a few years later. LTJ Bookham was a huge influence of mine. And when I started meeting more junglists around here, it kind of, you know, it spiraled. I got way more into it, started picking up more records, and here I am.
1: Nice. And I see that you're with the Impulse Detroit crew.
0: That is correct. I'm sorry? Oh, we have about 20 people. We have a small army of DJs and producers. It's primarily run by Alex Simmons and Eric Linden. And Mark Moss used to do some work there. I'd have to agree. Right now, the one thing that I'm looking forward to around Movement Weekend, there is a drum and bass after party that's being thrown by Bass Face Collective, and we're bringing Aphrodite, Mob Tactics, and a couple of others, and it's really big for us because there hasn't been a lot of drum and bass attention in this city, so getting a big after party like that after something like Movement is definitely a step in the right direction for us. As far as anything after that, I'm looking forward to Great Lakes Flow, which will be happening later in the summer. Busy enough, you know.

The go-to is my SoundCloud, and my SoundCloud name is just Sorceress, and you can find it www.soundcloud.com, Sorceress Magic, that's M-A-G-I-C-K, and I've got a number of mixes on there. My most recent one, I posted about a month ago, it's an alt vinyl jungle mix. A lot of numbers in there that I feel very connected to. I worked really hard on that one, and had to borrow some records from Mark because a few of the ones I wanted to use, well, they're just not in my price range anymore. So we made it work. I'm happy with the progress that I have made. I'm happy with the progress that my team has made, and with the drum and bass culture in Detroit, I'm really excited to play this mix here. Very excited to hear Felicia's mix as well, Damselfly. I will be working on some more mixes. Definitely probably going to put up at least two or three more this year. Like my buddy Mark Moss, he puts up mixes on the regular. Definitely a lot more than me, but I'm planning on a pretty serious one and a couple less serious ones to be putting up, so definitely keep an eye out for that. I'm looking into producing too, but I'm not going to see any of the fruits from that for years. Well, a good friend of mine named Angel from California just gave me a production program. Very, very kind of him. I just don't know enough about it to be able to start putting stuff out, but I'm putting the work in, so I'll get there eventually.

0: Jeffrey.
1: Some people,

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But I didn't get a chance to go to that one.

0: That's what I like to hear. 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
1: Your mic was off. Your mic was off. Yours was on. Yours was on. Come on, Jeff. I was counting on you. I was counting on you. This was your time to shine. You're taking over my job. Anyways, at least we got all the important information from Sorceress, who, if I can get the camera up here, we're going to be hearing from soon. You good to go over there?

All right, sweet. Well, let's do this then. You are tuned into Planet Funk on 313.fm. This is Sorceress.

0: Check, check. Ah,
1: okay, I can hear you.
0: Ladies and gentlemen, that was The Sorceress. And next up on the show, we have DJ Damselfly.
1: Yes.
0: Here you have to get a little closer to the mic.
1: Hello.
0: How are you?
1: I'm doing great.
0: That's good. So, as I try to ask a little bit of everybody, how did you get started?
1: Oh, I started back when I would say back when it was still DEMP, and I started going to the free festival in Detroit.

0: few years after that, I started going to some rave parties, and then I started DJing the music myself in 2006, and it's just been going like that. I was DJing for Hardcore 313 when that was a thing, and I've done a few parties and had a lot of fun.
1: Nice. So, do you have any upcoming gigs?
0: I do a show every other Sunday on Dream FM UK. And so that's out of the UK. And it's a really cool little happy Sunday, we call it, with the happy hardcore music. And also on Thursdays, I have Harder Wheels of Steel on Twitch. And that's some fun with different genres other than happy hardcore. Yeah.
1: I tell you, I mean, we got some of the best DJs that you've never heard of in Detroit. If you really decide you want to, you know, scratch the surface, you know, dig a little deeper, no telling what you might find.
0: That's right.
1: So now, do you have any social media connections?
0: So I have the Instagram and Facebook. You can just search DJ Damselfly, and for YouTube, you can search my full name, Felicia Dudzinski.
1: Yeah. Spell that.
0: Sure. Okay. My first name is Felicia, F-E-L-I-C-I-A, and my last name is Dudzinski, D-U-D-Z-I-N-S-K-I. My family is Polish-Ukrainian, so that's where I get my last name from.
1: Understandable. I would say the obligatory "Bye Felicia" joke,
0: I love "Bye Felicia."
1: But
0: it's classic.
1: I'm I'm not gonna do that.
0: It's a classic.
1: So now, are there any affiliations or any groups that you're affiliated with?
0: Yeah, I'm affiliated with the Happy Hardcore Live Mixes. And you can find them on Facebook or TikTok. And that's just Happy Hardcore Live Mixes. And they're out of the UK. And it's a really cool group of people who, a lot of who spin vinyl and collect the old Happy Hardcore records. And I'm just honored to be a part of that. I think it's great.
1: Nice.
0: Yeah.
1: I tell you, like I say, you know, Detroit has, you know, up-and-coming talent, and you're the epitome of you know, what's coming down the pike, and we appreciate you.
0: Thank you. I try my best.
1: Son, about how far along are you before we're all set? Oh, one cable. Oh, okay. Cool. And we're good? Yeah, well, here, let me get up.
2: So I had to ask one question, because we were talking to, I mean, people are watching the video stream, can see the vitamin BPM down below, which I know you mentioned is kind of a defunct thing. It was a show that you ran with a friend.
0: That's right.
2: But it's still like a thing. People can still check it out because you are uploading archives to it, right?
0: Right, that's right.
2: How can people check out vitamin BPM?
0: So vitamin BPM is on Facebook. It's on Instagram. You can go ahead and check out Vitamin BPM. And I keep uploading things, and there might not be any new episodes, but it's some of my proudest material I've ever made. I love those mixes, and I love the vibes, and it was something really cool that I'm really proud of.
2: Sweet. Well, why don't we... Why don't we have you jump up there and
0: I'm ready.
2: Actually, I think you are going to be the first person to play any form of hardcore.
0: Yeah, I thought so.
2: I might have played like one Gabber record on the station.
0: Nice.
2: Like once. But yeah, I think you are going to be breaking in the hardcore.
0: Okay, I'm like ready. I'm always this enthusiastic.
2: One thing that before you jump on though, that I was pretty excited about is I didn't even know this at the time because we had been missing each other on Instagram.
0: Yeah.
2: And I met you through Bam. Right. Everyone check out The Mix with Bam. He actually moved to the station, so Thursday nights you can catch The Mix with Bam.
0: That's
2: here on
0: 3.fm.
2: But you were a long hauler with Bam.
0: Like, I was on the radio station quite a few times. Yeah, yeah, I went over there to the community college, and oh man, that was right when I was first starting up as a fresh little DJ. Yeah, I was going over there to the community college and spinning some hard people would call into the radio station and say, "You're making me drive too fast. This music is crazy." And I'm like, "What do you want me to do? I don't know." It was just so much fun though. Yeah, that was great. And I did house party with Bam a while ago, recorded a couple of mixes and got featured there. And so that was a really cool blast from the past. I hadn't done that for 15 years.
2: Yeah, and this is another good segue blast from the past because I didn't know this. Going back, did you ever go to White Star back in the day?
0: Oh yeah,
2: yeah, yeah. So
0: been there,
2: there was a DJ back at White Star back in the way back in the day. DJ Gold, or no, DJ Gold. Gold was there too. Mr. Busy,
0: yeah.
2: The hard style superhero.
0: Okay, yeah.
2: And
0: I ran into him. A little bit of a.
2: Yeah, I ran into him at High Dive, and I was like, "Dude, I haven't seen you in years." And then I pointed at you when I was talking to him, and I go, "Do you know? Because I know you're into like the more like he obviously hard style superhero. He's into that higher BPM stuff."
0: Oh,
2: and I was
0: yeah.
2: like. You might know her. I don't know. Maybe not. But do you know DJ Damselfy? Is that her over there? And he's like, yeah, like that's my girl.
0: Yeah. We've been together for 10 years now. And we happen to have a bit of a child together. And it's wonderful.
2: Yeah. Does the kid like hardcore?
0: I don't think so. He's more like a baby shark, and you know, like
2: okay. Well, remixes.
0: Well,
2: you
0: know what? I think what he really enjoys is like that Hank Williams Senior kind of vibe. You know, he's his own little guy, man. It's pretty cool.
2: So, Mr. Busy is actually in the chat, and he says, "Bam is the man." So yeah, so that was kind of hilarious when that happened. I was just like, oh shoot, well now we got to get both of you on the show.
0: The way that we I think after you're together with somebody for so long and you don't have to be like glued to each other, it is kind of funny that we would be at the same party and people wouldn't assume that we were like even together because we're just like hanging out.
2: That's the beauty of like the techno scene. I mean, like,
0: no, very true, very true.
2: We know, like, it's not like the hip hop scene where like, you know, like your girlfriend or boyfriend or something like walks off and then they're going to have a member of the opposite sex like grinding on them or something.
0: We're not going to bring up Will Smith, are we?
2: No. I'm saying you don't have people go. I mean, so Will Smith, it was party music, but it wasn't really like dirty grinding music.
0: No,
2: so. That's the reference I was making. So, like,
0: anyway.
2: You know, you can easily bring your significant, you know, if you're scared to bring your significant other to a techno party, don't leave because everyone's cool.
0: Right.
2: Everyone's chill. And that's where you guys, like, literally, he was at the bar, you were on the dance floor,
0: I know,
2: no one's worried about each other.
0: Right.
2: Like, you're having the time of your life. And I was just like, yeah, like, do you know her? And he's like, do I know her?
0: Yeah, like, it's so funny. It is great. It's great. I love the dynamic, though, for real. I couldn't be happier in my life and with Mr. Busy and with the happy hardcore and everything going on. It's just wonderful. I'm just so happy every day.
2: Sweet. Well, I see you got two USBs there. They are linked, by the way, so
0: okay.
2: I didn't know if you...
0: No, yeah. I don't know.
2: Okay,
0: I don't know. I'm just going to try to figure it out.
2: Okay, all right.
0: Okay.
2: Ready? Yeah, I guess let's do this then.
0: All right. Okay.
2: So, well, she gets ready. We were mentioning Mr. Busy. We were definitely mentioning Mr. Busy earlier, and he's actually going to be on the show next week. So, another blast from the past there. So, I'm going to shut up here for a second and make sure she's situated, and then we'll get into this mix.

0: forget her what I
1: really,
0: want.
1: You know.
2: I get kind of like amped up. I get a little like kind of crazy.
0: Yeah. I don't know what I am.
3: So you should be on 2 and 3.
2: I don't know.
3: What I love about them, they fit perfectly in the single turntable.

0: I'll announce you in, and then we'll do this.
1: Yep. Yep. All right, sweet. Well, I think we're ready now. Let's go ahead and do this. You're tuned into Planet Funk on 313.fm. This is DJ Damselfly.

0: Now I'm doing it. That was all me. That was all me. So yeah, that was DJ Denzelfly. I don't know. I don't know. We never again. Don't say never again, because that was fun. You had us all dancing. Had everyone dancing. I actually danced a little. I'm in so much pain right now, and I actually got up and danced for like a minute. For a minute. Shouts out to Ty Rodriguez, who was in the chat, and she actually, once you started playing, she's like, I was in a bad mood. And now I'm like happy. And I was like, yeah, you can't listen to happy hardcore and not be happy. Shout out to Mr. Busy too, tuning in. He'll be on the show next week. And shouts out to Conky. I hope I'm pronouncing that correctly. He was in the chat. Oh, you're getting all sorts of cheers. You're popular, apparently. Everyone's whooping and hollering, and apparently you are well loved, Mr. Conky. Also, shouts out to Jessica. Thanks for tuning in. Huge thank you to both the guests, Jennifer Rose. Make sure you check out her SoundCloud, because that's like the one spot that she's on right now. Make sure you follow DJ Damselfly as well. Maybe we can get her on BAM Show again too. Anyways, also a huge thank you to everyone else that tuned in on the that was too scared to get into the chat room. I might not have seen. And also a huge, huge thank you to Urban Bean Co. Well, Speaker Box, sorry. They even have the cups now. They say Speaker Box on them. So it's official. Speaker Box. Yeah, name change. Speaker Box. Little birdie told me that they, little birdie sitting in the back of the room got a text message that I didn't even get saying that they might be opening soon in a few weeks. So we'll see. So when they do, definitely come out here and, buy some coffee during the day and buy some drinks during the night and get your house music on or whatever else. Probably not happy hardcore during the regular days, but we'll get some more of it on the show. That was fun. Drum and bass, yeah. A little birdie also told me that Mark Moss wants to play on the show too again. So Mark Moss, if you're listening, get a hold of me, because we need some ATN on the show again. Maybe we can get Mark and some of you are talking about Mark and Joel. For those who don't know Joel, he's Octo Red, Cocky Balboa. It's like 8 million names. What else does Joel go by? I don't know. Anyways, maybe we can get them on again, because that was one of the most absurd shows we've ever had. So we'll see if we can get both of them on the show sometime very soon. Also, got to say a huge thank you to our past host over down the street. Why am I forgetting their name? Grand Trunk. I always want to say Ferran's. It's still Ferran's. Grand Trunk Pub. Go support them. They have awesome shepherd's pie. Like, if you go, I guess brunch is the big thing there on Sundays, but you want to go there for dinner and you want to get the shepherd's pie, because it's amazing. And say hi to Indigo, who I think is probably still bartending there. Also, huge, huge thank you to our man in command out in California, hosting, I don't know, like over 10 years a broadcast now on our down. Yeah, so that's the thing. So if you tune in late and you miss part of the show and you want to catch the rest of it, you can go, you have three options. You can go to download.313.fm and you can get all the archived shows. Or you can go to 313.fm, click on the archived episodes link, and there not only can you get the MP3s, but you can also rewatch the video as well. 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So super easy. But of course, that is all thanks to the man in command out in California hosting over 10 plus years of archived episodes, Mr. Jeff. Wait, you weren't on. I'm on. Now I'm messing up. Oh.
1: You give it to me with the damn button off.
0: Hey, you gotta check your mic. Anyways,
1: whatever.
0: That's all thank you to Mr. Jeff.
1: You know.
0: I still got the sexy reverb. That's gonna do it for the night. Thank you again, everyone that tuned in, and this episode should probably be on the interwebs by Saturday ish, and you can go download it and listen to it again. It was a lot of fun. We were dancing. Yeah, that's gonna do it. Peace out.

May I have your attention, please? It's time

from the creators of The Mix with Bam Show. And now live from his house to yours. Welcome

0: Yeah. What up? Welcome to Bam's House Party. How are you doing? My name is Bam. This is my house party. And my goal through 313.fm is to bring my house party to yours. Man. We got a very special show for you guys tonight. I hope you're ready. Very special. I'll tell you three reasons why today's a very special show. Reason numero uno. This is National DJ Appreciation Day. So, among lots of made-up holidays, happy National DJ Appreciation Day to my fellow DJs out there in Radio Land and that are going to be joining us playing tonight. Also, numero dos of why this is a very special show is because it is the 1 year anniversary of Bam's House Party. Yeah! 1 year ago, we started this show. We announced that we had moved from my former station, WHFR, to 313.fm, and we were going to take this house party on the road, take it to your home, to DJs' homes, to every corner of the earth, and we have done that in the past year, I believe, and continue to do so. For year number two. So happy birthday, Bam's House Party. And numeral trace. Number three. Why is this such a special show? Well, it's because we missed Detroit Deep Sessions last week due to some logistical challenges, I guess we can say. But we are here. We're ready to go for Detroit Deep Sessions this week. So that makes it very special. And the fact that we're going to be in the mix with DJ Mab and DJ Disc Detroit makes it very special as well. So National DJ Appreciation Day. Happy birthday, Bam's House Party. And in the mix, to celebrate all that, we got DJ Mab and DJ Disc Detroit, who's going to be up first tonight. Getting ready on the vinyl for your listening pleasure. Don't forget, we want to hear from you throughout the show. You can find us on themixwithbam.com, doing that group chat at the bottom of the page. 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

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DJ Disc, who's playing right now, is also in the chat, along with DJ Mab, who's coming up on our second hour. 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Say what up to the DJs. DJ Digital One. I don't know if you heard, but DJ Disc was talking about some straight bean eating earlier. And I know Mom and Dad Bam are out there, and they know all about the beans. So watch out for Disc. Thanks, everyone, for listening in. It's National DJ Day. DJ Digital One just wrapping up his set a little while ago. And it's the one-year anniversary of Bam's house party. So let's have a party. Turn it up. 313.fm.

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Hey, this is Bam's House Party. It's 313.fm. In the mix with DJ Disc Detroit, doing that hard techno tonight. Better watch out. Hey, I just want to point out and say how much I appreciate DJ Mab and DJ Disc. Although doing trance, were the first two DJs on this new Bam's House Party spinoff, and they are joining me tonight, once again, 1 year later, for the 1 year anniversary. So, doing big things. They did lots of shows over the past year with me, so we appreciate you guys, as usual, throwing down for Bam's House Party Detroit Deep Sessions on 313.fm. DJ Disc gonna be with you in the mix here for another about 10 minutes or so, and then jumping off into mix number two with DJ Mab getting ready for you coming up in the 10 o'clock hour. So keep it locked. It's National DJ Day, and we're in the mix here on 313.fm, Bam's House Party, Detroit Deep Sessions.

0: There you have it, DJ Disc Detroit, wrapping up the first hour here on Bam's House Party. Put your hands up in the chat room. Put your hands up if you're not in the chat room. Do not put your hands up if you're driving, unless you want to. No responsibility here. But yeah, that was DJ Disc. It's National DJ Day. It's 1 year anniversary of Bam's House Party here on 313.fm, Detroit's electronic music station. So glad to be here on 313.fm. If you haven't got a chance or you haven't looked lately, all the episodes from last year, 2021, are up there for you to listen to again if you want to check out anything that happened over the past year. Go back there and listen to another mix if you like this one. There's plenty from DJ Disc and DJ Mab. Just hit the archives on 313.fm after the show. DJ Disc, beautiful job, man. Definitely enjoying that hard techno tonight. DJ Mab?
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and mix rolling on for you right now. DJ Mab, Detroit Deep Sessions, what up? Hanging out in the mix for hour number two, Bam's House Party, celebrating our first full year onto the year number two, 1 year anniversary on this National DJ Day. Got about another half hour to the mix, so keep it locked right here with DJ Mab, throwing down, bringing the heat right out the gate. DJ Mab. Hey, don't forget you can hang out with us in the chat room, live chat going on at themixwithbam.com, or text us anytime, 313-757-2585. Let us know you're listening in and where you're listening from. We'd love to hear from you.

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Throwing down here. This has been Bam's House Party. Right here on 313.fm, Detroit's electronic music station. National DJ Appreciation Day. Hope you guys appreciated these two DJs. DJ Disc Detroit and DJ Mab throwing down for you. Detroit Deep Session style. On another Thursday edition of Bam's House Party here on 313.fm. Not just any Thursday though. 1 year anniversary Thursday. Happy birthday to us. Disc, keep bean eating, man. You know what to do. Hey, don't forget to go online, check out Detroit Deep Sessions, follow DJ Mab and DJ Disc Detroit, Detroit Deep Sessions, to learn about everything that's coming up. Spring will be here before you know it, and the parties are just getting started, so follow Detroit Deep Sessions. Make sure you go out and see these guys in and around town. DJ Mab finishing up an awesome mix, man. You brought the heat tonight, man. A little bit of everything for the 1 year anniversary. Thank you, DJ Dis, DJ Mab. Detroit Deep Sessions, second Thursday is back next month, February. As we roll on to into year number two here on the show. Thanks for hanging out with us tonight. This has been Bam's House Party on 313.fm. Don't forget, all the archive shows, go listen to another one right now. Right now. On 313.fm on the archives. See you next week.

disc. They wanted me to mention Fort Wayne next Thursday. Playing at Club Tronic. Fort Wayne, Indiana. Go see them. Road.

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1: Yes, another Housemas has come and gone.
0: That's right.
2: Indeed.
0: Charivari in Flint Drop Fest.
2: Yes. How did that go?
0: It was good.
2: I know you guys were there.
0: Yeah, yeah. Drop Fest was a lot of fun.
2: Awesome.
0: I didn't get to make it to Charivari. I know you did, though.
1: Yeah, I went Friday and Sunday.
2: Nice.
1: Gary Chandler just acted a damn fool. You know. But then when Delano Smith came on, man, I mean, he just took it to a whole nother level.
2: I believe it. Absolutely.
0: But wait, there's more. Because this coming weekend is Believe in the Beat.
1: Oh, most definitely.
2: Very nice.
0: But where's that? Because it was supposed to be in Port Huron, but it's moved.
1: It's moved to Detroit. Hold on one second. Get the address here for you.
0: So apparently we're both playing on Friday, I guess. But I think you're playing right before me?
1: Right before you.
0: Yeah.
1: Yeah, 4649 Humboldt.
2: Okay.
1: H-U-M-B-O-L-D-T. And it's going from 2 until 7 a.m.
2: Damn.
0: Till 7 a.m.?
1: Wow. Unless the Saturday session is ending at 7 a.m. Sunday.
0: Yeah. Okay.
2: Right.
1: But it's not like I'm planning on being there all day.
0: Well, yeah, so that's oh shoot. Look who it is. I feel like we should get you on a mic.
1: Oh boy.
2: We don't have a cable hooked up.
0: No,
1: he can come over here.
0: He should say hi on the mic. No. So anyways, why don't you get on mic, because you do a night here and you should plug it really quick.
2: Yeah.
0: So people can come to your night. Come on, Joe, this.
2: Yeah. Get on Woodward.
3: I get to sit with the Don.
0: It's a great
2: honor.
0: Except for you're not John Salem, so
2: that's
0: never
2: nope.
0: So anyways. For those who don't know, sitting next to me now is none other than DJ Short Round, a.k.a. Vince Patricola.
3: What up?
0: Who I used to listen to this guy back when I was 14.
3: Oh, my God.
0: On the radio.
3: Oh, my God. Those are fun days.
0: Yeah, the old X2K days. So, anyways, though, you're actually doing a thing here at Speaker Box now regularly.
3: Yep, every Tuesday night here. Call it happy hours, start about 8:39, whatever.
0: Okay.
3: And just roll till 2. I talk a lot about vinyl and whatever I'm playing. And
0: that's right, because you did a thing like that kind of here before, right?
3: Yeah, a long time ago, but we're doing it pro style now.
0: Pro style.
3: And it's in the new establishment.
0: Okay.
3: Big shouts to Josh. Thanks for having us. Appreciate it.
0: Sweet. That's every Tuesday, right?
3: Yes.
0: Upstairs?
3: Yep. Happy hours.
0: Sweet.
3: And I Twitch it at V. Patricola. It's my first initial last name.
0: Okay. Sweet.
3: You can tune in.
0: Anything else you got going on regularly?
3: Yeah. I'm working at Spotlight, and I'm the day manager there, and I'm managing the record store along with Jesse Corey, and also very happy to be working with Desi.
0: That's right. He's slanging records there now, too.
3: And Al Ester.
0: Nice.
3: So, yeah, so that's been cool. It's nice having them around and helping out more at night. I do more of the day stuff. But
2: sure.
3: You know, like, they're at night. So, but I do play Thursdays, too. Jesse and I play Thursday.
0: Every Thursday?
3: Yes. So,
0: awesome.
3: Yeah, it's been cool.
0: And that's like a regular 9 to 2 kind of thing?
3: Right, yeah.
0: So Tuesdays and Thursdays.
3: And Fridays now at the Cambria
0: Fridays.
3: Hotel.
0: Where at?
3: Cambria Hotel.
0: Okay.
3: Cambria is right by, it's in Corktown.
0: Okay.
3: It's 600 West Lafayette, right across from the news. And they opened a new, like, Art Deco hotel Nice, nice. That's pretty neat. So we have like a little rooftop hotel situation.
0: Oh, shoot.
3: And it's fun. And Friday I got Black Gold as my guest.
0: So that's kind of awesome. I need to check that out. So it's outside on a patio?
3: Yeah, on the patio.
0: Oh.
3: Yeah. Yeah, it's pretty nice. It's a nice little spot. My friend Chris Vandegans, who worked at a bunch of places around town, hit me up and said, hey, you want to do a little night on the patio? I'm like, yeah, let's do it. So we've been doing it. It's like 3 weeks now, so it's still new. A lot of people are trying to figure out what the hotel is.
0: Is that the place that Yukiko played at when she came into town?
3: I don't think so.
0: It was like a hotel, and I saw it, like, because they had like stuff during the day and at night.
3: I can't remember. Offhand, but anyhow,
0: rooftops in Detroit are nice, though. We need more of them.
3: Yeah, we do. We only have a few more weeks.
4: I know.
0: Yeah, before we all scurry back inside.
4: Right.
3: It is Michigan. You never do. But thank you so much, Bradley. Yeah.
4: Of course.
3: And I'm gonna give the Don his seat back. That's, you know, I just try to keep it warm. Get back in here, Don. Thank you again so much.
4: Don, no worries.
3: Good to see you. Been a big fan, Brent. Love you, brother. Thanks
0: sir.
3: For all you do. All the service that you guys have been doing at Don.
4: I know.
3: All the service here on this big program. Really appreciate everything.
0: So, John.
4: How's it going? Yeah.
0: I know your latest venture you've been doing is your YouTube podcast.
4: I had started that a little bit as like a tester. I'm looking at kind of rebranding from what I had from it.
0: Okay.
4: So I just haven't started that up yet. I do have a like monthly sort of like pre-created podcast that I've been releasing, called the Weather Report.
0: Okay.
4: And so I mean that one's like I said, it's a pre-produced, so I have like a whole intro and like pre-recorded. I don't know what to call it, like descriptor where I talk about I give a weather report style opening to the mix.
0: Okay.
4: Hence why I called it the weather report, because I always thought it would be cool when I started it, a couple years ago, where you listen in and it's like, welcome to the weather report, you know, and then like give it like a whole sort of like mini weather report sort of like opening to it. Make it sound like you're listening to what the week's weather is. And then it goes into, you know, about an hour-ish long mix.
0: Okay.
4: So I've been doing that.
0: And that can be found where?
4: You can find that on pretty much anywhere you can listen to podcasts.
0: Okay.
4: So definitely Apple has it. I'll put this QR code up for my Linktree. And there's actually a link. Specifically, I made it a link for the podcast on there.
0: Okay, sweet.
4: Or if you go to my Linktree, which is linktree.com/John Salem Music, you can find it on there. I try to keep up my, because I'll just release like random mixes as well. I actually just threw one out on Monday. I called Sizzle Reel. I forgot to actually update the latest mix on there, but I try to keep up whatever my latest mix that I just threw out is like. You can always find what the latest link tree is. Yeah.
0: Okay. Sweet.
4: You can find all my socials on there, stuff like that.
0: What are these on Mixcloud, SoundCloud?
4: Mixcloud and SoundCloud, okay. And I've been making YouTube videos for them too, so you can listen to them on YouTube if you want as well.
0: Awesome.
4: Yeah.
0: Now I know you kind of recently moved out to the Lansing area. Not recently.
4: Right, yeah,
0: been
4: yeah.
0: A few years,
4: it was,
0: but,
4: yeah, it was like 7-ish years
0: have
4: ago
0: you,
4: now.
0: Oh, wow, it's been that long.
4: Yeah, it's been a little while. Kind of had to go on a little bit of a hiatus from, you know, the DJing and everything when I got out there. Just got busy with life and work and whatnot. And so trying to just get back into it again.
0: Have you played any shows out there yet?
4: No, I know I've been talking to you about it recently, and we were talking to the Moon Disco guys
0: yeah.
4: About having me on their show. But I've been trying to find stuff out in Lansing, and it's just like there doesn't really seem to be anything. There's no like traditional nightclub or anything out there. Most of the shows aren't really like electronica as far as I can tell. So there doesn't really seem to be much of a DJ culture in Lansing. I don't think, even though it's like a bigger city, I don't think it's really big enough, like kind of Detroit style, where they really have like the culture out there for it.
0: Gotcha.
4: Which is unfortunate.
0: Need to bring back Leek.
4: Yeah.
0: I guess, like you said, the Linktree is probably the best place to find
4: all
0: your stuff.
4: You know, coming here the last couple of months and stuff and listening to people like, well, this is that. You know, sometimes you kind of have differentiating URLs for your different socials. I was like, you know what? I'm just going to set up a Linktree. Everybody can go to the Linktree. It's got everything. It's got the Facebook, the Instagram, the Twitter, YouTube, whatever, my podcast, latest mix, all that stuff like that. So you can find it all in one place. It's real easy. You don't have to know all the different links.
0: Awesome.
4: So, yeah.
0: Well, is there anything else people need to know before you jump up there and do your thing?
4: No, I'm not sure. Not that I can think of.
0: Oh, okay.
4: I was like kind of getting back into it now, so I've been doing it. I've been back into it for a couple months and kind of felt like, in a way, like riding a bike, right? So
0: yeah.
4: A little rusty at first, but came back into it pretty easy, I feel like, pretty solid.

0: actually co-throwing it with him. And I know we used to haul down a whole set from Burst for our sound. And yeah, a couple years we did that. And then after that, when we kind of moved things into Buckingham Alley, and I'm not sure how it's all set up these days. And the stage I always put on was in one of the parking ramps. Yep. He ended up bringing in some company called like Bass Boss or something. To put in sound for the stage that I did. So that was cool. And I actually kind of, we started that in 2012. So I did that right up till 2016, maybe. I did it the first year I moved to Lansing, and then it was kind of like too hard to coordinate all that and like new job and everything. So I kind of dropped out of it. But it's looked like it's come up a lot since. Which is awesome. I always had a fun time doing it, you know, real grassroots kind of thing. And
1: oh, yeah.
0: I mean, I have no problems just sitting here plugging Drop Fest because it was such a good time and, you know, good people and everything. So definitely want to get back at that, play that again sometime, hopefully next year. I'm going to hit up Jaren. I'll just call him.
1: Yeah.
0: Like, put me on.
1: Call him today, be like,
0: right,
1: planning
0: exactly.
1: This a year in advance.
0: Right, exactly. So.
1: Sweet. Well, you want to jump up there
0: yeah,
1: and get ready to do your thing then?
0: Let's do it.

Recall this acid. Acid. Recall this acid.

So that was John Salem. Hey. I'm actually going to hop off and go switch over some equipment and let John talk the Woodward here.

0: right.
1: Whoa.
0: That doesn't sound very low. Maybe it's just... this guy up a little bit. All right. We got some sound here. We are back. That was a lot of fun. You know, it's been a long time since I've been on this podcast. You know, starting it out in, like, Brent's basement. And, you know, I used to co-host it with him a little bit early on. But, yeah, no, that was fun. And I bet you all did not expect to hear Deep House in a techno set. So, I like to throw in. That's a new thing I've been working on, a little surprise like that, where you sound like, you know, some sounds you don't expect to hear.
2: Nice.
0: So, I appreciate that. But, man, Woodward, what's going on with you? Tell us what's happening.
2: Oh, man. Well, you know, as I said at the beginning of the show, Housemas Week just basically ended. And, you know, I was going through a little withdrawal, but...
0: Sure.
2: You know, Brent asked me to come in and play tonight. I'm like, okay.
0: All right.
2: You know?
0: Yeah.
2: Plus, you know, it's a warm-up for when we do Believe in the Beat on Friday.
0: Yep, absolutely.
2: So other than that, just, you know, trying to stay relevant, man.
0: Absolutely.
2: You know, I mean, I can't say scene. I stopped myself from saying that years ago, because I look at this scene as, like, you know, back in the good old, you know, rave days.
0: Yeah.
2: 98, 99, 2000, maybe 2001 tops. You know, but now everything is all fractured and beef and drama. And,
0: right.
2: You know, we can do better than that.
0: Oh, I absolutely
2: agree.
0: We can
2: do way better than that.
0: I mean, we have a nice community here that, you know, gets along and, you know, does it for the love of it and stuff, but, you know, absolutely, it's like... Yeah, I do, Ian, thank you.
2: Yeah. But, hey, I mean, you know, at the end of the day, life goes on, you know. I mean, we still gotta look out for all the, you know, new DJs coming up.
0: Right.
2: But, you know, the thing that they have to remember is... You know, everything has changed from when I started to where it is today.
0: Sure.
2: You know, because, I mean, I'm in the era of, you know, working in record stores and hanging with people and, you know, in community.
0: Absolutely.
2: You know, now it's all about clicks and likes and follows and, you know, trying to do shit the easy way.
0: Right.
2: And it doesn't really... you know, help you in the long run.
0: Yeah.
2: You know, and folks have to understand and realize that.
0: Right. I agree with that.
2: You know, I mean, I understand, you know, if you want to be a bedroom DJ and you want to work your way up, I mean, yeah, that's fine. But, you know, do it the right way.
0: Sure.
2: You know, I mean, to just, you know, figure, Mom, you know, can you get me this, this, and that? You know, I'm going to, you know, have all the women. I'm going to have all the drinks. I'm going to be playing your XYZ festival. No, you have to put in time. You have to put in work and effort.
0: Yep.
2: You know, I mean, if the veterans look at y'all with a side eye, knowing that you shortcut your way to get to where you are, then it's well deserved.
0: Right.
2: At least that's how I look at it.
0: Right, yep.
2: And I'm not saying that as a jaded 63-year-old man.
0: Sure.
2: You know, I mean, I've been around for a long time. So I've seen shit. And, you know, you gotta take the good with the bad.
0: Life works from the down right there.
2: You know. I mean, it's just truth. You know, I got to speak it.
0: Yep.
2: I mean, some people may not like it, and you know what? That's fine.
0: It is what it is.
2: As long as you spell my fucking name right, that's all the hell that matters.
0: Exactly. Exactly.
2: So.
0: So, besides Friday, you got any other plans, shows planned? Or?
2: Yeah, next month will be the Woodkey Festival over in Carsonville.
0: Fun.
2: So that's a 3-day event, September 8th through the 10th.
0: Awesome.
2: So I'm looking forward to that. That's going to be at the Highway Drive-In.
0: Okay.
2: So you can go on Facebook, hit the event page, look up Wood Key Festival.
0: Good.
2: You know. Anything else?
0: I don't know. You got anything online? Anybody fail to find you online?
2: The usual. Oh, I'm finally working on updating my SoundCloud.
0: Okay.
2: For those who haven't heard me, just go to soundcloud.com/ Mr. Jeffrey Woodward. And I know my other mix I have on SoundCloud is under SoundCloud. No. First mix. Oh, fuck it. Just go on SoundCloud and find it. They're both there.
0: That's all
2: I can say. But sure. I'm back in the studio, so I'm working on some new mixes.
0: Good.
2: You know, I can't believe the last time I actually put something out was like 2018.
0: And, yeah. You
2: know, I'm like, I'm not trying to rest on my laurels.
0: Sure.
2: But, you know, I've been going through all my little health battles and everything. So,
0: yeah.
2: You know, I had to kind of step away from that. But now that I'm back and not trying to be, you know, back in the hospital for like a third heart surgery.
0: Sure,
2: all
0: right.
2: That kind of shit.
0: Yeah, yeah.
2: You know, I'm just trying to, you know, like I said, stay relevant.
0: Absolutely. I feel that. I'm trying to become relevant again, kind of, so. Oh, I know you, what you feel like.
2: Well, you are, so, you know.
0: Yeah, appreciate it.
1: What time do you play, I believe, in the beat tomorrow? I mean, not tomorrow. Two days from now.
2: Friday?
1: Yeah.
2: I believe 3. So either 3 or 4.
1: Okay.
2: Because I know I'm playing after, let's see, I'm playing and you're after me. And then Moses is after you.
1: Yep. And it should be fun. I've never been to the spot, so I'm curious to see what it's like.
2: Well, yeah, you and me both, so.
1: Well,
2: it'll be interesting.
1: Is there anything else we need to discuss? Or are you ready to.
2: No, let me go up here and
0: ready to jump on
2: try and do
0: happen.
2: My thing.
0: Oh, you'll do it. I know it.
2: Huh. Yeah, well, trust me, I remember the last time I came here, like the day after my heart surgery, the first one,
0: mm-hmm.
2: and that wasn't good, so I had to eject that night.
1: Yeah, I think that was the first time I've ever seen you tap out of a set.
2: It was, and I wasn't happy about that shit.
0: Oh,
2: either.
0: I believe that, yeah.
2: You know, so I got to try and redeem myself.
1: This man played Charivari straight out of back surgery.
2: Yeah, it hurt like hell, but I had to do it, man. I mean, I guess my thing is, you know, like, after these surgeries, I'm like, I can't stay at home. I mean, I can, but, you know, I mean, I don't have my slot car track set up, so I have no diversion. You know, I mean, yeah, I can go and, you know, work on my mix while I'm, you know, at the layback and everything.
0: Right.
2: But, you know, I mean, I just got to be where the action is.
0: Sure. Yep.
2: You know, I mean, stay at home, you know, you just get sedate. And,
0: right, absolutely.
2: And, you know, that's not good for me.
0: No, yeah, no, not at all.
2: So, keep my fingers crossed. I can take y'all on a musical journey and see where we go from there.
0: Well, let's make it

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Let's get going. You are listening to Planet Funk on 303 FM. This is Mr. Jeffrey Woodward.

sleepyheads out there. The milkman's on his way, and it's time for this announcer to call it a broadcast day. This is Don Pardo, friends, on behalf of TV Tunes, wishing all of you sweet dreams and pleasant tomorrows. And now, our national anthem.

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1: It's so cold in the motherfucking deep.
0: Yes, sir. You got a little...
2: That's why I'm dressed like an inclusive polar bear.
1: Shit, I ain't mad at you.
2: You're welcome.
0: I was going to say, you got a little liquid blanket.
2: Ooh.
0: Yeah.
2: Keeping warm.
0: Yeah.
2: So for those of you who are tuning in outside of Detroit, it is 3 degrees outside with a wind chill of minus 16.
0: Thank you for the weather report. Not going to Taryn for sports.
2: No.
0: Whatever happened to Taryn?
2: Yeah.
0: We need the sports back.
2: Was he the sports guy?
0: Yeah. What?
2: I don't fucking remember.
0: Yeah. So
1: Lions lost both the defensive coaches, offensive defensive coaches gone. Bye.
2: Yeah. Lions and TikTok both had a good run.
1: Yeah.
2: Hashtag Jeez, just saying.
0: So for those who haven't been listening to the station for ever.
2: 11 years.
0: Yeah, 11
2: and a half years.
0: 11, 12 years, whatever. The man sitting across from me right now is one of the originators of this station. Along with Harley from Detroit.
2: Guilty as charged. I messaged him today. I hope he listens.
0: Hey, you're,
2: your mics. Point, as Harley would say, point that thing at the hole in your head.
0: I don't know.
1: Pub's talking.
0: Oh, we gave you the bad report.
2: It's crunchy. Are you on the Radio Shack mic? Or?
1: I don't know.
2: Oh, there it is. Now you're good.
1: No, I was going to say, and also the late Doc Raymond.
2: That's right.
1: You got to throw him in there.
0: And then that was NDR.
2: Well, Scott was NDR.
1: Well, it was NPR.
2: And then there was Scott.
1: NDR. Right.
2: Who's out west, I think, now, or whatever. Yeah, and then who else? Course. Oh, there was Cody. Remember Cody?
0: I do remember Cody.
2: Cody's around somewhere. I don't know.
1: And
0: Cody was like the OG intern that actually did stuff.
2: He did things, unlike Danielle, if you're listening. Just kidding.
1: Ooh.
2: Sick burn.
0: Yeah.
2: She handed out flyers one movement. It was fine.
0: For like 2 seconds.
2: Yeah, whatever. Yeah. Do it for the free tickets.
0: Yep. Anyways, so what the hell have you been up to?
2: I've been trying to be an adult.
0: Okay.
2: By having a job and raising sex trophies, you know. so that's been fun.
1: That's what it is now? Sex trophies?
2: Yeah, well, you know, you have to come up with creative ways of saying things. And then, I don't know, I work in cybersecurity now. I started really leaning into AI, went back to school for AI, finished Cornell's graduate certificate in AI strategy.
0: So you're going
2: to
0: be the death of us all.
2: So I will absolutely be creating, what the hell is that thing? Not Umbrella Corp, but Skynet. Yes.
0: Okay.
2: No, I'm kidding. and I'm taking a stab at writing some books right now because I've always liked reading. I have the world's only half-sleeve tattoo of a library full of books that I've always found particularly passionate about or useful or whatever. So now I'm trying to write some, and that'll be fun if I can get them published. I'm shopping for literary agents, so if anyone knows one, holla. Isn't that what I'm supposed to say? I don't know.
1: I guess.
0: I think so.
2: There you go. So yeah, it's fun. And then just, you know, I still play really loud music in my house all the time. Still try to produce music.
0: Are the kids at the age where they appreciate it?
2: Oh, let me tell you. So both of them have old, early 2000s K-oscillators. So they can do like little step sequencing and stuff. And I got this, I forget what the hell, it's called a Bliplox. It's like a...
0: Oh, yeah, the little toy
2: thing.
0: Yeah,
2: the Bliplox. I got the Bliplox. And then I'm teaching them how to use Ableton with the launch pad and stuff like that. So it's fun. We try to do stuff. So trying to produce some music here and there. I may or may not have a special track for tonight's show.
0: I may or may not have heard said special track.
2: Stop it. Stop it. Anyway, why is Jeff shaking his head?
1: Don't pay me no mind. I ain't did shit. All
2: right.
1: Leave my name out
2: there. I can promise you that it does not have the Old Spice audio.
1: You're not going to get a rise out of me on that, so try again.
2: That's why I brought the Amaretto.
1: I'm over that.
2: That's why I brought the Amaretto. We're good.
1: Oh, you want to buy me off now?
2: Yeah.
1: I'll say this. It fucking worked. So.
2: There you go. Yeah, nice.
1: Matter of fact, let me go get some fucking ice now.
2: I can play what I want. Nice. Anyway, yeah. So, as you know, I am I'm someone who never stuck with one genre of music. I literally like everything in the electronic space and everything outside of it, including, you know, jazz and classical and whatever. So, I usually play like deep house or funky house, or I used to play all sorts of shit. I love drum and bass. I love all these things. Today, I'm going to do my first ever like Detroit electro slash breaks thing, because I was messing around with it the other week and I'm like, oh, I like this. This tickles me in the good parts. So that's awesome. What I'm going to play.
0: So one thing I'm curious is last time you were on the show, which was a few years ago.
2: It's a little about... Oh, it was the anniversary in the basement.
0: Oh, wait. Yeah, okay.
2: That was the last time I played with Harley. We did Tank and Spank.
0: Oh, yeah. Okay, so before that...
2: yes.
0: When I had Ruth and Eddie on...
2: Yep. Mm-hmm.
0: You had launched a website? Is that still a thing?
2: It still exists.
0: Okay.
2: But it's not really that much in use because... So for those of you who don't know, it was a website that we stood up to help Ukrainian refugees in the country
0: in the war, because we're going to call it what it is, not a stupid
2: military exercise or whatever the hell was
0: special operation, special military operation. Yeah, yeah, yeah. Hashtag fuck Putin.
2: That's right. So we built a site to help people kind of keep track of each other because there was no central infrastructure for refugees or people, whatever. That has since stabilized a little bit. So it still exists, but it's just kind of an autopilot in there. But it was fun.
0: Okay.
2: Made some met some cool friends making that thing. Got in trouble at work. That was fun. Well, so at the time I worked for a large regional bank, and when they found out that I did this, a couple people like messaged each other and they're like, oh my gosh, Adrian made this website to support the war, it's gonna be great. And then the CISO found out, the chief information security officer, who was on vacation in Mexico at the time, and he had HR call me and they're like, you have to take that website down. And I'm like, it's literally helping the war in Ukraine. They're like, yeah, but that makes us a target because you made that site. And I'm like, buddy, they have so many larger problems to worry about. No one's targeting you because I made a website to connect refugees. Get out of here. So that was fun. We had to alter all the press releases to remove my name from it because that's what they wanted.
0: Okay.
2: And I no longer work there. So
1: get fucked.
2: Yeah. Yeah. Goodbye.
0: All right.
2: So anyway, that's about it.
0: Any new ventures for you? Or?
2: Any new what?
0: New ventures?
2: Other than the book writing. No, I'm writing like four or five at the same time because I have really bad ADHD.
0: Okay.
2: And I'm trying to convince a buddy of mine to do a cool illustrated comic about raccoons who are hackers. And they hack the city's garbage truck system to make sure trash piles up everywhere so that they can eat more garbage. I'm trying to convince my buddy to do that. I don't think he will, but it was a good idea.
0: It was a good idea. Find someone else.
2: So, that's it. Yeah. Yeah. Yeah. Right? Screw that guy. I hope you're not listening. Anyway. Yeah, it's just, anyways. I don't know. Keep him busy. I always have to do stuff. So.
0: Okay. Well, do you want to go do stuff up
2: there? I should probably go play music. Yep.
0: Yeah. Okay. Let's do this.

0: A fairy tale. Fairy tale.
1: All right, you're tuned into Planet Funk on 313.fm. This is Adrian.
2: Things are going to be done my way. Because I'm telling you, I ain't playing games no more. Got to get out of here.

needle on the record when the drum beats go like, the needle on the record when the drum beats go like,

0: So that was Adrian.
1: Wow. The caucasity that came out of you.
2: I almost brought a lava lamp, but I didn't want to break it.
1: You have the caucasity come around and pull this bullshit again. You did this shit years ago. And you think I'm going to let you get away with shit this time? No.
2: Those were samples. This is how they produce
1: track. Ooh, really? And that's supposed to make it that much fucking better?
2: It was flattering.
1: On whose end? Not on mine? You fake nanny goat coat wearing ass mother. I'm going to be cool. I'm gonna let you have your nanny goat in peace and shit.
2: There's no garage.
1: No, that ain't even it. No, he pulled it? That.

0: remember? You brought that. See, that's why you tried to pay me off. Uh-huh. Well, I hit that too. Don't get me wrong. I ain't turning no liquor down. But yeah, just because your president got in again, don't mean that you got to go fuck with me. Oh, but he could end the war. But hey, but you know, that's neither here nor there. So that's all right. You got your laugh in, and that's cool. Anyway, Andrea.
1: How's it going?
0: How are you?
1: Surviving this cold.
0: Why, you know, I have to put up with other people's bullshit. How have you been?
1: Can't complain. I mean, surviving, you know.
0: That's good to know. See, now, I know you popped up in here, what was it, last week, if I'm not mistaken, just kind of hanging out with Adam?
1: Yep, my brother Adam, he played last week, so, yeah, it was good to hear his set and hang out with you guys, and good to be back.
0: For those who really don't know about you, how did you get into this?
1: A friend showed us how to DJ, and I had fun with it. My brother Adam, he got a controller. It was a Traktor, we started playing on it. We heard about Open Decks at the High Dive. This was, I think, like 2018, 2019.
0: Right.
1: And tried it out, fell in love with it, and did it religiously, and just things kind of took off from there. Yeah, he's trying to sell his Traktor. So if anybody's interested, contact Adam. But yeah, going to Open Decks really helped me hone in my craft and also performing live or, you know, in front of people.
0: Right.
1: And met my crew, Fifth Dimension, out there. And
0: because I mean, I know you've been making the rounds for years now, so, you know, it's good to always see new blood, new life coming into the business.
1: Right.
0: So, do you have anything coming up anytime soon?
1: There is a show in March. I think Fifth Dim is going to be doing something with Hydra at the Terrarium. I believe it's like March 15th, I believe. So, to be announced, more coming soon.
0: So, wait, you say the Solarium is a
1: Terrarium.
0: Terrarium, I'm sorry.
1: Yeah, it's in Ferndale.
0: Yeah. Now, isn't that on Woodward or...
1: Yes, it's like Woodward, kind of by Nine Mile, that area.
0: Wait, is that the old Boogie Fever?
1: No, different spot, but close. Yeah, it's like a small kind of like plant store, but they turn it into like a venue at times.
0: Okay.
1: So yeah, it's really an interesting space, and it's nice. It's an intimate space as well. So
0: right, I mean, I've heard the name, I just haven't, you know, been to the actual spot yet. So.
1: Yeah, it's fairly new. I think it's been open a few years now, a couple years. So yeah, good to bounce around and play at different venues and play with good people.
0: So now, if anyone wants to hear any of your work, are there any sites where they can find you?
1: Yes. I have a bunch of my mixes and tracks on SoundCloud. You can just look me up. My name is Andrea Kalajian, K-A-L-A-J-I-A-N. I know a lot of people have a hard time pronouncing the last name.
2: I've been saying collision this whole time.
1: Well,
2: it's collagen.
1: Okay, so to be honest, my grandma, she taught us how to say our name wrong. She wanted to, like, Americanize it. So she would say collagen. So we got stuck saying collagen until, like...
2: Okay, because I think that's what Adam told me the first time I met him.
1: Yeah.
2: He's just like, yo, this is easier. Say this.
3: So we found out. I was checking in at OU. And the lady that I was checking in for my classes, she's like, what's your name? I'm like, Kalajian. She's like, excuse me, you're Armenian, right? I'm like, yes. She's like, you don't want to say your name? It's Kalajian.
2: So that makes sense. So when I first met you, it was pre-OU. So you probably did introduce yourself as Adam Kalajian. So.
3: Yeah, I did. Yeah.
2: Okay.
1: We all did.
2: All right.
1: Until several years ago, we found out the truth.
2: All right, so I guess I can't be blamed because that's how I met you
1: guys.
2: Not your fault.
1: Close enough. So,
2: all right.
1: Yeah.
2: So, I wasn't even paying attention. I was over there setting stuff up, so I don't even know what he asked you.
1: Pretty much everything he needed to.
2: Yeah.
0: See, sounds about right.
1: Tonight, I play all sorts of different genres, so I think tonight I'm going to keep it a little chill, a little funky, you know, go, like, maybe with some deep house.
2: Okay.
1: Some breaks. So I'm looking forward to switching it up, because I know I play a lot of techno, electro, and acid, and, you know, stuff like that, so, yeah.
2: Tonight's more of a sit back, have a drink.
1: Yeah, yeah.
2: Relax, rather than sweat your ass off on the dance floor.
1: Exactly.
2: Okay.
1: Things have been tense lately, so I feel like we could all use a little bit of relaxation.
2: Okay. All right. Well, you want to get up there and do your thing there?
1: I'm ready. I'm ready when you are. All right. Thank you.

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1: Was that really on the UK garage station?
0: It was on DI.FM.
1: That is hilarious.
0: So anyways, we're here with almost his, making his return to his residency, Mr. John Salem.
1: I know, right?
0: And to my right, I got Burly Plur of Strange Love.
2: Heller.
0: And we also got Indigo over here, who works here, actually.
3: Oh, yeah. That's true. Hello.
0: So he's definitely a resident here. So, but he's going to be throwing down a little live set on the NPC.
1: Very nice.
0: Which I'm pretty excited for.
3: Get that local finger drum on.
0: Right? So
2: they got him on the island. Yeah, Indigo over there.
0: Yeah, it's funny because we got the table that we're at. It's one of the edges is pushed right up against the this little gate thing that separates the table from the DJ booth. So you can really only put mics on three sides. So I had to make a little individual table for Indigo over there.
3: It's because I'm Asian.
0: But I figured one of the first things we can talk about, because I guess Burly and I were going to go first, since we already have the CDJ set up, but this kind of happened just out of nowhere. We just decided we were going to do a tag set, and Burly actually came up with the name, which is pretty funny.
2: Strictly Business.
0: Yeah, Strictly Business, and we're going to do... We're gonna come in with like suits and ties, and he said he has like a sweater vest that he might wear sometimes, and bring all of our CDs and stuff in briefcases. So,
1: I like it.
2: Yeah, I'm excited. I'm pretty excited about it.
0: It
2: all started from Wonka Free. So if anybody's at Wonka Free and you missed me and Scudder set, this is your chance to get it tonight.
0: Right on. Well, since we're going first, I figured we could talk a little bit about

0: us out at Strange Love Pro on Facebook as well. Hit us up and like our page up. Our next event we have coming up, I think, is we have a free birthday party coming up in November for Kristen, and then we're doing New Year's Eve with Frankie Bones, and actually me and Scudder will be doing our tag there too.
1: Very nice. Because I know it's not like super recent, but Strange Love started just a couple years ago.
0: Probably,
1: right?
0: It's like 3 years. We're going on 3 years now. Right. First, I was working with Perfect Productions as their head promoter. And then as I could see the fall of that coming, I tried to stay, you know, with that dude because I was loyal as a friend, but he made a lot of bad decisions. And I went on to start Strange Love, and, you know, we've done a lot of really good things since then.
1: Yeah, I was going to say, in 3 years, you've already put on some pretty big shows, so.
0: Yeah, so big up to all the Strange Love DJs because, like, most of our parties hit minimum of like 600-700 people, and we'll do that without any major headliners. And so I'm really interested to see what we do with headliners because we're starting to bring some names out now.
1: Sweet, like Frankie Bones.
0: Yeah, like Frankie Bones. And then we got some coming up I'm not going to mention, but people will be pretty excited, I think.
1: Sweet. Well, Indigo.
2: Hey, how you doing?
1: I actually met this guy originally?
2: I think it was here.
1: And then I ran into you at outside of this other coffee shop where you were working at Small Plates. You walked outside and I was like, oh, it's you. And you came out to talk to Craig Huckabee, who I was talking to.
2: Yeah, yeah. And then we ended up having that joint together.
1: Yeah, the gig together. Yeah, but then we also, you're a dancer as well.
2: This is also true, deep into the house roots and the b-boy roots here in Detroit and the West Coast. So, yeah, we actually ran into each other at the
0: house
2: workshop.
0: That's what's up. Keeping the b-boy lifestyle alive. You know, hip-hop, electronic music, dancing, skateboarding, graffiti. It's all the underground life, and I love seeing people from Detroit holding it down for that. So big up on the dancing.
2: Oh, yeah. Definitely got to give it up to hardcore Detroit, holding it down forever out here. But the spirits are out, man. Hip-hop is definitely alive. Same thing with the electronic scene out here.
1: Right. On your MPC, because I know that's, like, a legendary, like, hip-hop piece, are you kind of doing more, like, hip-hop style sound, or is it more electronic, or...
3: Oh, he's going all Arab music on
1: this. He actually sequenced, like, a sitar on... or no, that's India, actually. It's, What is, like, a... I don't know. I'm trying to think of, like, any, like, traditional Arab...
3: Well, no. You know who Arab music is.
0: Arab music.
1: Yeah. Oh, I thought you meant, like, Arab. Okay.
0: No.
3: Arab.
0: No. Arab. Arab music.
3: Okay.
0: Arab music.
1: Oh, the guy, yeah. Okay. Yeah. With the finger drumming and stuff.
3: Right.
2: Yeah, so it's definitely a little bit like that. It's a little more electronic than hip-hop, but it's definitely got its hip-hop roots based in there.
0: Oh, you got me sold right there. I'm excited.
2: It's definitely a sound that's unique.
1: Now, is this, because I know you're producing as well, right?
2: Yeah.
1: Is there anywhere, like, people can check that stuff out?
2: Well, right now, because I'm not keeping up with the age of technology, I have not updated my Mac OS system, and it's a fail because I can't even reach SoundCloud's website, which is where all of my stuff is.
1: Wow.
2: So, unless you catch me live to see the new stuff, like... I do have some sweet stuff on my SoundCloud, which you can find on soundcloud.com/indigobass. And it's pretty dope. There's a couple NPC beat battle beats I have on there, and a few experimental beats.
1: So I've seen, there are, like, you know, in Japan where these guys are just crazy, but I've seen some of those NPC battles. Oh, those guys throw down. Like, you take a drummer with a full kit, and you take a guy with an NPC, and you're just like, dude, these guys are on par with each other. It's so nuts.
2: I know, I've been watching actually Battle of the Nerds lately, and that battle's been blowing my mind, because it's anybody who has a sequencer. And I was like, no, definitely check it out.
0: Now, what is that? I've never even heard of that. Put me up on getting that.
2: Battle of the Nerds is like a producer's battle. It's bigger than a beat battle, and people will

0: rock, you know, two NPCs or a Native Instruments machine. They'll have their little, like, MPK laptop mini.
1: Oh, that sounds fly. Where can we check some of that out? On YouTube?
0: YouTube.
1: Yeah, I'm definitely going to try and check some out tonight. I need to get, like, exactly where what I'd look up and stuff, because that sounds dope. I got to check that out.
0: Yeah, I'm definitely inspired to get myself in there and actually duke it out one of these days.
1: I hope you do it. I have faith.
2: Yeah, we're still trying to get Scudder to get in on that DMC.
0: That would be dope. Why aren't you guys at the DJ Olympics right now?
3: DJ Olympics?
0: You guys haven't been down on the DJ Olympics? It's kind of nuts. Yeah,
3: no. I heard a girl, she was going to be in it, and she was telling me about it, but I didn't really get what it was all about.
0: It's kind of like testing a DJ skills in every area of DJing. You know what I mean? There's mixing, there's a scratch round, there's a freestyle round. Whoa. Tricks if you want
1: me
0: to.
1: Me personally, I'm not gonna lie, I don't think I'm good enough for that. I only pretty much mix. I've been mixing for years, but it's only been at like house parties, after parties, because I've been too busy throwing the parties. But there's definitely a lot of guys on Strange Love that I think would do really, that would excel on that company. I mean, in that competition. Like, for instance, we work with Twitz, who's two-time turntable champion in Detroit, and Stuyvesant, who was nominated 2 years in a row for Electronic DJ of Detroit Award. And my little brother, Dr. Strange, he's out there putting it down on three CJ sets now. And there's just there's too many to call out. There's just a lot of, that's what I'm saying. There's a lot of talented guys in Detroit that I probably excel, but I'm not there because I don't personally think I'd be good enough to do that.
0: I dig it. I know. I kind of have a little medium. Good, not as dope as some of these cats that have been killing it out here.
3: One thing I was gonna say, I just got I put on the status I put up. It's funny because I kind of stopped doing the chat because not enough people pop in the chat room anymore for the radio show. The old radio show, sub out, occasionally you get like a lot of people in there, but now I'll just put up like statuses on Facebook. But every once in a while, you get like a chat going on the status where people just start commenting. But Disc wanted me to mention that he says what's up, and then also that because this is actually a perfect segue, because we were talking about hip hop earlier. This Sunday at the Grasshopper Underground, they're doing an old school hip hop night, and it's going to be DJ Disc, Tim Chronic of Deep Sessions, and then Psycho. DJ Psycho and DJ Soul of DTM, and it's going to be all old school hip hop.
1: You guys
3: got to
1: make that out.
3: 90s.
1: Don't miss that.
0: That's going to be real dope. And if you want to see real dancing in the area, the Groundhopper definitely houses a lot of real dancers.
3: Right.
1: Yeah. Also, speaking of Disc, we got something coming up Sunday. You know, Deep Sessions and Strange Love are doing a little weekly takeover for Ashley Detroit. Shout out. She's running a weekly Sunday out in Waterford for free. So if anybody's in the Oakland County area, pop in there Sunday and check us out.
3: Sorry, I'm like reading text messages. because we haven't said anything to you, do you have anything coming up, Mr. Salem? Any Drop Fest news?
2: No, we'll actually start doing more Drop Fest stuff after the first of the year.
3: Okay.
2: Pretty much. I was actually thinking, though, and I'll have to talk to Broly about this some more, and I can fill you in more about Electronic Music Festival that myself and a friend are doing in Flint.
1: Yeah, I've heard of Drop Fest.
2: Yeah. So I was thinking, because we have three stages.
1: Yeah.
2: And we usually have one stage dedicated to dubstep that we already actually have, like, a manager that takes care of all that stuff. But I'm thinking if we can get, like, a Strange Love stage going.
1: That'd be awesome.
2: Have you come in? We got all the equipment and stuff to put up sound and whatnot. Just have you come in, sponsor the stage, and bring some artists.
1: I'm down to do that for sure.
2: Yeah,
1: so as soon as you're ready, just let me know.
2: Absolutely.
1: And we'll start talking about that on the way home.
2: Sounds good. Other than that, I just got word in, I think, about 4 or 5 days ago, my latest EP entitled Riddle Sticks coming out on...
3: Riddle Sticks,
2: right?
3: That's an awesome name.
2: Coming out on Sinister Records is due October 10th. So, look forward to that. You can find that on Beatport.
1: Are you doing an album release party?
2: No. I don't...
1: Me too.
2: I know, right?
1: Yeah.
2: Release party for every time I have an EP come out. My next one after that I know of is a single track coming out on UM Records. I just got the master back from that, actually. That's coming out early December.
3: Sweet.
2: That one's called Dreamscape.
3: Okay.
2: Nice.
3: That was the one that Harley played.
2: That was called Insomnia Dinner. That was kind of like a techie minimal track.
3: Okay. Is that out anywhere? Or?
2: No, it's not, actually.
3: What?
2: I know Steve Leroy actually said he might be interested in doing that on a label comp sometime.
3: Okay.
2: Otherwise, I might just release that as like a free download. I got a couple of those on my SoundCloud page. Find me soundcloud.com/John Salem. No H. Everybody wants to do J-O-H-N. Just J-O-N-S-A-L-E-M. All one word. Yeah, but I got a couple of tracks. I got like a bootleg remix for Exploration of Space on there. I got a couple of originals on there to download for free, like some techno, progressive house, stuff like that.
3: Sweet.
2: So I might do that with that, actually.
3: Well, because I know we're going to be talking a little bit more later. If you want, we can throw some music down for a minute.
1: All right. To the car and get my record, so you gotta go first.
3: Oh yeah, that's right. He forgot his CD is in the car, so
2: it's all right.
3: I'll get up there. We're gonna do a little kind of like we did at the
1: Wonka,
3: because it was like last minute. He just goes like, "Dude, you want to do a tag?" And I'm like, "I play vinyl. Like, I don't what am I gonna do?" So I went out to my car and I had like a couple CDs. And the only like good ones I had, because like most of it was like goofy stuff, like 90s dance or whatever. And I was like,
0: pull CDs.
3: Like if this was like an older crowd, yeah, it would be cool. But like half of these kids weren't even alive when this stuff came out. So I was like, yeah.
1: It was amazing. It was a last minute Scudder Broly tag, amazing time. And that's why we're inspired to keep doing it. We got a good response out of it.
3: Yeah.
1: So we're going to put it down right now for you guys. And, hope everybody likes it.
3: Yeah, but the last time the first and only time, about the only good CDs I could find were Breaks CDs. We did like Garage vs. Breaks, so
2: nice.
3: I think it's gonna be a little more of that tonight. I kind of went through my CDs that I haven't looked at in God knows how many years because I've just been playing vinyl. So I actually used to own two different sets of CD players. I had a pair of American DJ or American Audio, even cheaper than American DJ.
2: Oh God, that's terrible.
3: And I just like played around with them at home, and I sold those for another turntable, and then I bought a pair of the Denon DNS 5000s, which were like the really nice big ones with the rotating platter and everything, because I thought, you know, this will be cool. It's like a turntable, the top spins and stuff. But, yeah, I didn't really care for it. So I traded those for, guess what?
2: Another turntable.
3: So I'm going to jump up there, I guess start things off.
2: Do
3: and,
2: it.
3: Yeah, should be cool.
2: We'll have to get you, like, CDJ and on my 1000s.
3: Yeah. I don't know about that.
0: I'm excited to see how this unfolds.
3: Right. Do you mind doing the honors over here, John?
2: Always.
3: Pull all the mic channels down, and then the DJ one should already be up. So.
2: Sounds good. So, we got a DJ named Slickback and Brawly about to do their super awesome, what were we calling it again?
4: Strictly Business
2: tag set. Yeah, that's right. So, without further ado, I'm going to pass it over to them. You are listening to...
4: Wait, I
2: was still talking, though. He's telling everybody to wait. It's okay. BurstRadio.net. Fill in the air. You got anything you're saying to go?
0: You know what? The only thing I have to say right now is open up, give some love, shout the respect out where it's deserved, because there's way too many cats carrying around their equipment hoping not to get jacked down here.
2: Yeah. And come down to Urban Bean Company. Check us out.
0: Get the best latte in Detroit.
2: That's what I'm saying. Are you guys ready over there yet?
1: Yeah, we're trying to plug headphones in.
2: You ready there? All right, so without further ado, for the second time, you are listening to Planet Funk, and this is Strictly Business.

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2, 3, 5, 8, 13, 24.

original. I want to tell you, and this you can put in your pipe and smoke it. Song came from a little church on the hill where

0: And we're back.
1: Aw, yeah.
2: No, that was showing that some Jay strictly
0: again?
2: Business.
0: It is Jay Rawls again.
1: This song is amazing.
0: Yeah. I just figured it'd be good to play in the background.
3: Oh, yeah. That was fun. Yeah.
1: That was an awesome set.
3: Yeah, thank you.
0: Thank you for coming out, bro.
3: Yeah. Yeah, thank you for tagging with me again. Again, everybody, for those you don't know, me and Scudder started a new tag called Strictly Business. Check us out probably this Sunday at Shorty's, and we'll be playing New Year's Eve with Frankie Bones. So check us out.
1: Awesome.
0: That was kind of fun.
2: And really awesome. Yeah. Like, if you've ever heard fire, that was fire for 8 years. My lobes are still burning.
3: Thank you. Yeah, the owner actually invited me back out. So I'm pretty stoked about that. I guess he dug it.
1: Hell yeah.
3: Anytime you guys want to have me out, let me know. My brother, Dr. Strange, big up to Dr. Strange. He's locked up right now. When he gets out, maybe we'll come back and do something with him.
0: Oh, yeah, I was going to say, definitely we can... since you guys are all the way out in Waterford, next time I do the show at the house, definitely have you guys out. Maybe we can do you and Ian.
3: Yeah, that would be sweet.
0: Anyways, over here we got Mr. Indigo.
2: Hey.
3: Yeah, about to lay down a live set for us.
2: About to do it up, give you guys some breaks, give you guys some thumps and wumps and a little bit of wub.
0: All right. Sweet. So yeah, I see you got some gear over there.
2: Yeah.
0: Why don't you, before you throw down, why don't you tell people what you're throwing down with?
2: So what I'm using is a nice little, SLK 1200, using an MPC 1000, probably one of my favorite pieces of equipment right there. And then I'm also running it through a DL4 pedal made by Lion 6, and that's probably one of the funnest things to have. It's a looper, it's a delay pedal, it's a lot of fun, little bunch of knobs to do tweaking and dancing with your fingers. Definitely about to get into it.
3: So let me ask you, so are we going to hear any of your produced tracks tonight?
2: Yeah, I'm actually thinking about opening up with one that's a current project right now. It's called Cyberwater. This track in particular is called The Mercury Whale. And yeah, it's going to be really dope. Some of it's live, some of it's sequenced, but you know what's a sequencer if you don't sequence?
0: Right.
1: Right.
2: Yeah, so I'm really pumped to be here, really pumped to get it down. And I'm really caffeinated. I don't know about you guys.
0: I had one coffee. I might have to have another one.
1: That latte was amazing.
0: I don't know if I'll be able to have one because you'll be up there and the owner's gone, so...
2: Yeah.
0: Unless I figure out that machine down there on my own.
3: Yeah, that's pretty cool. We're down here at Grand River and Griswold. This place is pretty cool. Urban Bean Company. Right? If you guys never been down here, you need to get down here and check this place out. Next time you're in downtown Detroit in the daytime, I don't care what you're doing, you need to make it a point in your day to stop over and check this place. So I got to
1: get
3: upstairs.
1: You a latte.
3: It's really retro. You should come see how it's designed. It's sick in here.
1: You can't miss it. The giant orange building.
0: Right. Oh, we got to give shouts to Gavin, Mr. Panda, Ghost Man, Jacob, and Mike Pearsall all in the chat. Like, I didn't even think that people actually still went in the chat room. We were actually talking about it earlier.
3: Shout out, guys. Thank you for listening. Ghost Man, Mike, Panda. You know, we got Ghost Man's our stage performers, because Strangelove's bringing back our stage performing team.
1: Nice.
3: And we got Ghost Man, and we got Vinny Morrow. Phoenix, and they're both really sick boy spinners and stuff, so hopefully New Year's Eve we'll have them out there doing a show for you guys. So shout out, and Mike Pearsall, you know, he helps me run Strange Love, so he does
1: that's
3: a lot
1: awesome.
3: Of work. And
1: Hell
3: Mr.
1: Yeah.
3: Pan is a Strange Love DJ, so they're all showing support, and I love you guys for that.
2: That's what's up.
0: Sweet. Well, do you want to run over there?
2: Yeah, here we go.
0: Do you need the headphones, or?
2: Yeah, I'll just pull them off.
0: So, I was going to say, well, he's running over there. Well, I guess we can save it for the end. I was going to say we can do events, but we'll do that at the end, I guess. I don't know. Do you have any announcements, Broly?
3: Oh, Yeah. I was looking over your chat. Right, it was your turn where you're tagging, and Jeffrey wanted you to give him a shout out for something on the 4th, I think it said.
0: Oh, yeah, that's right. That's right. Thank you for reminding me.
3: Yeah, so Jeff Woodward, big shout out.
0: Yeah, Jeffrey Woodward wanted us to mention, I don't know, I guess we can do this one now, just to kind of fill the dead air. Yeah, once I find it. Oh, boy. Where is it at? All right, so on October 4th, Mr. Jeffrey Woodward is going to be in Marysville for Freequilibrium. Check out his Facebook page. Just look up Jeffrey Woodward on Facebook. That's R-E-Y for Jeffrey. And, yeah. I don't know when he's playing. I don't know where this place is.
3: Yeah, also, Hardcore 313 and Night Sneak both got shows coming up. And those are both, you know, fam companies of mine, you know, hung. So I want to give a shout out to Hardcore 313. They got a show coming up this month in October. And then and then Shazam's coming up. So Night Sneak got Shazam coming up. So all you people, if you guys ain't got tickets to Shazam, you better get your tickets soon, because you know it's going to be packed and bumping. You know how Night Sneak does.
4: Oh, yeah.
3: Hardcore
4: 313. Yeah. Shazam, definitely a show you want to catch if you haven't seen it before.
0: I was going to say, real quickly, I know one thing we can do before Indigo goes on, if you're feeling up to it, Mr. Salem.
4: Oh, yeah, I'm ready.
0: Oh, he's got one. All right, so this is, I don't know if you know about this, Broly or Indigo, but
4: probably
0: every show, John Salem over here brings a random animal fact, and it's usually about insects, and it's usually pretty fucked up.
4: All right.
0: Like, the last one was about, what was the last one? It was
4: bed bugs.
0: Yeah, bed bugs. They
4: the female
0: doesn't have a sex organ
4: opening.
0: It doesn't have like an opening. The male uses its penis to drill a hole.
4: Yeah.
3: So they basically die after that.
4: I don't know.
0: I don't know if it's like grasshoppers where like the female eats the male's head or.
3: No, that's not grasshopper. That's the mantis, isn't it?
0: Oh, praying mantis.
3: Yeah,
0: cuts his head
3: off.
4: Well, like a cockroach can live for 9 days without its head before it starves to death.
0: What?
3: Wow.
4: Yeah.
3: So that brings us to the question. Do you think that there's a consciousness attached to it?
4: I don't know, and I don't really care. I'm basically, as I usually say in several shows, because people always ask why I do insects, and well, a lot of the stuff or everything that I've always seen, because I tend to watch a lot of random documentaries about insects and stuff, is they are...
3: Learning is good.
4: Right. Yeah, learning that they are terrible, horrid abominations and people need to know their atrocities. Insects are evil things.
3: Yeah, I don't really like them, but I respect them. Yeah. You know, they're here living just like us.
4: So today what I got for us is a species of... Oh, what is this? Centipede. No, it's a species of... Are you not getting me?
0: Yeah, there we go.
4: Yeah, it's a species of centipede, known as the Japanese centipede. And it's a carnivorous species that generally feeds on lizards, frogs, birds, mice, bats, and tarantulas. Yeah.
0: A centipede feeds on bats and tarantulas.
4: Yeah.
0: Wow.
3: That's scary.
4: Right.
0: Is it like little and it just like
4: eats
0: it bit by bit?
4: Or? Well, I don't know. They tend to grow anywhere between like 10 and a little over 12 inches long, which is scary. That's like
0: that's like the size
4: long.
0: Of a record. Yeah.
4: Right. Yeah. 12 inches. You know what I'm saying? Size of that record right there.
0: Holy cow. So remember on the way here how we were talking about Bad Boy Bill and Richard Humpty Vision?
4: Yeah.
0: Guess what one of the events is that we'll mention in a little bit is House Connection featuring Bad Boy Bill and Richard Humpty Vision.
3: Oh, that's legendary right there. I mean,
0: we'll definitely, that'll be one that we mention. We'll tell you where that's at and everything. But
4: and
0: for
4: so
0: now,
4: kinda,
0: oh, wait,
4: real quickly
0: we got more.
4: On the same concept of, you know, like carnivorous insects. I was actually reading a thing where scientists have actually found, you know, a species of spiders that apparently lives just anywhere on the world that is known for catching and eating bats.

0: They can carry like up to each ant can carry up to like 10 times or 20 times on weight or something like
1: that. Something like that, yeah.
0: So could you imagine 100 ants could probably carry you off?
1: Yeah. Well, 100. All right.
2: I think John Salem's got the actual statistics on this.
1: The army ants actually work as like just an organic thing. Oh my god, that was
2: That was me.
1: But so they actually as they do their marches, I guess you can call, which are like 15,000 or 150,000 something like strong. Yeah, just unnecessary amounts. Anything that they go over living just gets annihilated. And anytime they have to traverse any sort of gap, they literally just create an organic bridge of themselves for the rest of them to go over. And then they just kind of like the end of the bridge crawls up till they get to the last guy, you know, and they keep going. It's silly.
0: That shows that they're pretty intelligent too. But again, I have to wonder whether that's instinct intelligence or
1: it's actually been said too that if ants had the ability to, they could take over and destroy the world. Like literally, I'm not even joking about that. Yeah.
2: Oh, ants.
1: Yeah. Terrible.
0: Thank you. I think I'll have nightmares tonight.
1: Oh, everybody will after my random animal fact of the week, which is kind of a random insect.
0: If you end up with a random Broly running through your house tonight screaming, you can blame John. Thank you.
2: All right. Well, are you ready over there, sir? So I think we're going to get stuff started here. We got Mr. Indigo.
1: What is this song? This song is amazing.
2: It is, this is Laundry by Edit.
1: Alright, I know, I wondered why it sounds so familiar.
2: Yeah.
1: This is probably off of, Crying Trolls for Nothing, what a CD's called.
2: I'm not sure what album, but I wouldn't.
1: Crying Over Pros for Nothing, I'm sure it's off of that.
2: Okay.
1: Yeah. Oh, no. Oh, no. I mean, all those guys, Edit, Beretta, or I mean, just a glitch mob all together. Brilliant. Nice.
2: All right. Well, are you ready over there, sir? Why don't you go ahead and give a quick volume check just to make sure you're good. Three and two for the turntable. I hear something.
0: Turn the master volume up on that.
2: Oh no, it's not. Well, that's.
0: I mean, is the gains up on the channel you're on?
1: The trim.
2: There we go.
1: The individual channel ones are called trim.
2: All right. Or gain.
1: I don't know. I'm just being right. Like technical.
2: Okay, so. Are you ready over there, sir? All right, so you are tuned in to Planet Funk on BurstRadio.net. This is Indigo.
0: Indigo with a live set, yeah.
3: When you wish to capitalize several in succession, F you. Depressing, bring a surfy down. Depressing, bring a surfy down.

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He's using a drum pad type machine, and he's destroying. 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

madness into the web, you know what I'm saying? 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

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Eagerly I wished them all. Vainly I had sought to borrow from my books surcease of sorrow. Sorrow for the lost woman, for the rare and brave maiden, and the angel's named woman, nameless here forevermore. The silken sail and the certain rustling of each purple curtain thrilled me, filled me with fantastic terrors never felt before, so that now, to still the beating of my heart, I stood repeating, 'tis some visitor entreating entrance at my chamber door, some late visitor entreating entrance at my chamber door, this it is, and nothing more. Present in my soul grew stronger, hesitating then no longer. Sir, said I, or madam, truly your forgiveness I implore, but the fact is I was napping, and so gently you came rapping, and so faintly you came tapping, tapping at my chamber door, that I scarce for sure I heard you. Here I opened wide the door. Darkness, nothing more. Deep into that darkness peering, long I stood there wondering, doubting.

Woden's hour I have not known as others were. 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I could not bring my passions from a common spring. From the same source I have not taken my sorrow. I could not awaken my heart to joy at the same tone. And all I loved alone. Then, in my childhood, in the dawn of a most stormy life, was drawn from every depth of good and ill the mystery which binds me still. From the torrent or the fountain, from the red cliff of the mountain, from the sun that round me rolled in its autumn tint of gold, from the lightning in the sky as it passed me flying by, from the thunder and the storm and the clouds,

0: Yo, yo, yo, and we are back. So yeah, that was kind of awesome.
1: Very awesome.
0: Unfortunately, we only had the
1: left channel.
0: Yeah, the left channel going. But I don't know.
1: We're better than nothing.
0: Yeah, we're gonna troubleshoot that and try to figure it out. And yeah.
2: Oh man.
0: But yeah, that was kind of freaking awesome.
2: Thank you. My apologies, you guys.
3: Good stuff. I like the new stuff you were dropping, man.
0: I'll fix it in post, you know. I gotta open it up in Audacity, and then I'll just duplicate the waveform so you get left and right channel as a mono. So
2: yeah. Like I said, I need an update on this technology game. I'm lacking here. I'm still like loving the primitive ages where we used our hands and feet to make music. But I love electronics and electricity, so I really just need to update my game and stop complaining.
0: I'm trying to think what I was going to say. Man, I'm lost for words right now. I can't even think right now. Well, I know one thing I was going to do is mention a couple events coming up. You got a couple by your company as well.
3: Yeah.
0: But before I do that, actually, I know you said you're playing something.
2: Oh, yeah. Actually, 1217 Griswold, I'm going to put it out there. Wednesday night, I'll be playing again. It's going to be a dope show. My roommate and really good friend, almost pretty much best friend, is going on tour. He's doing a little Midwest whip, and it's going to be his kickoff show. Wednesday night, doors are at 8 p.m. Donations, please. You're not required to pay, but it would be awesome if you can help my buddy here and his friend, Steph Chura, along the road. And support your boy, Indigo Nuck, here to give you the love.
0: I think I found part of the problem that was up there. It's your little RCA adapter thing.
2: Like I said, technology. I guess that's pretty primitive in technology, but...
3: I mean, as long as the music is advanced, it doesn't matter, you know?
0: Right?
3: If you can make good music using a pile of shit, then I guess that would be the best shitty music you ever heard. You can stomp on shit with your foot and make a beat out of it, and it sounds good. That was the best shitty music you just ever made.
1: Hell yeah.
2: Pun intended. I like that.
1: That was good. So let's get on with the Strangelove shows coming up.
3: Like I said, we just have it's a birthday thing. It's a free party coming up in November. And then we have the New Year's Eve thing going on with Frankie Bones headlining for us. Then we have the weekly thing coming up this Sunday. Me and Scudder will be down there doing the Strictly Business tag again. If you guys want to see us live, come down there. It's in Waterford on Dixie Highway. I also want to put some heat for out there for the Dubtech reunion party. That's going to be sick. I mean, you know, I play UK Garage, so a lot of the guys playing that party, I used to listen to. My friend Mike put me on to a long time ago. Mike P was like a huge fan of those guys, and I think he's pretty excited, and I'm pretty excited. And so if you don't know about it, get out to that Dubtech reunion party. If you guys get there early, they're giving away a special edition split CD of CDX and Will MK, and that's going to be phenomenal. So if you never heard that split CD from back in the day, I know Mike played it for me way back when I was like 18. Dubtech reunion, Hardcore 3-1-3 has that show coming up, and Shazam for Night Sneak.
0: Sweet.
2: One more time, where is this happening?
3: The Dubtech reunion is going down at The Works.
2: Oh, snap.
3: I don't know exactly where Night Sneak's doing Shazam. And Donnie's next party, the Hardcore 313's next party, I don't know exactly where it is. I forgot because I look at so many flyers. But I definitely support those guys, and I try to make it out to other parties, because those guys are, you know, they're throwing really sick parties in Detroit right now. They're holding it down.
4: I was going to say, coming up on Friday, we have Milk and Honey Music Sessions with DJ Esteban Fernandez and my good friend MT. A little background into MT. He used to play the show before mine on my old radio show that I used to do, Sub Out Radio. He was the 7 to 9 slot, and I was the 9 to midnight. And I just used to, I'd pop in the chat room before my show just to get things ready. And I started realizing, hey, there's people in here. Are they, like, in here early? And then I started realizing there's a guy talking about his mixing. So I'd start tuning in, and I go, oh, there's a show before mine. And we just kind of became friends through that. So he plays a lot of, like, soulful house, a lot of, like, gospel house and stuff. So it's good, like, make you want to dance, uplifting kind of music. So definitely check that one out. That is on www.buttersoulcafe.com. Yeah, like I said, really good music. Check it out. Also, on Saturday, Soul and Conga at the New Motor City Wine. This is actually kind of how me and Indigo met, sort of.
2: Yeah.
4: We played at Soul and Conga together. No, Soul and Conga. It's the name of an event. It's like just good music and like a live percussionist.
3: Where is that going to be at?
4: It's at Motor City Wine, which...
2: their new location's up Michigan, I believe?
4: Yeah, it's right across from the White Castle. It's by the Works. The actual address is 1949 Michigan Ave. The new spot's really dope.
2: That lineup is nasty. I can't remember exactly who's on there, but Craig definitely dropped it down to me. I was like, wow.
4: Yeah, it is DJ Khan from Khan and Amir, along with Seth

0: might have bought the last bottle. I'm not sure or not. But Carl Craig, yeah, that stuff was good.
1: It was delicious.
0: You had some. Yeah.
2: Are you guys both on the lineup again this year or no?
0: What's that?
2: Are you guys both on the lineup? Are you and Indigo on the lineup again this year?
0: For Soul and Conga, it's a monthly.
1: Yeah, he told me to come by. I'm sure we'll play it again sometime soon. But this time we're kind of just, or I'm going to roll up there and just get my party on. We got to hold it down for those house heads.
0: Right.
2: Oh, yeah. I'll try to make it out to that too.
0: Also happening the same night, if you're in the Lansing area, this was one that happened before. Terrence Parker at Max Bar with Ruckus and Jay Arthur and Glitter Magic. Ruckus is a sweet DJ. He plays a lot of like funky, soulful house and stuff. At least he did when I played with him. I just played a house party out in Lansing with him. But yeah, like I said, that's happening the same day, Saturday, at 9 o'clock at Max Bar out in Lansing. Sunday also at Motor City Wine, you have Sundaylicious Oktoberfest edition at Motor City Wine. It looks like they're because I think the whole thing behind the Sundaylicious
3: beer
0: thing
3: and
0: is,
3: breakfast.
0: Well, they do. Yeah, I mean they do. You know, their wines and stuff, but they also have a local food, like a chef or a food vendor or something like that, come out, and then they open up the patio, which has like a bocce ball court and stuff. So. Just kind of a cool thing to do on Sunday. Sunday, there's actually a ton of stuff going on this coming Sunday. You also got Electronic Sunday, Sunset Sundays, like Broly mentioned before, with the Deep Session / Strange Love. What's that?
2: I was asking if you want to talk about the tour they're about to go.
0: Oh, yeah. We'll have to get him on the mic, too. But, yeah, that one is starting 8 o'clock. At Shorty's Bar in Waterford, and that one is,
2: We're all our Oakland County heads.
0: Right? Also, that same day, as mentioned before, Detroit Deep Sessions and Detroit Techno Militia are bringing Old School Hip Hop Sunday to the Grasshopper, and yeah, that should be a good time. Now, the one that we mentioned earlier, which unfortunately happens to be on the same date that John and I are going to something else already because it's free and, you know.
3: Still going to be amazing.
0: Yeah. On Friday, October 4th, and believe it or not, this is going to happen at Motor in Hamtramck, House Connection with Bad Boy Bill and Richard Vision.
1: Oh, snap.
0: Right?
3: That good stuff.
0: So... if you're not going to Anthony Atala for free, like me and Mr. Salem over here at Electricity, then, yeah, go see Bad Boy Bill and Richard Vision. Or you can go see Terrence Parker at the Works.
1: What's the cover on that Electricity show?
0: Free.
1: Oh, wow. They're free never free. Let's
3: yeah,
1: go.
3: It's yeah, free before 11.
0: What? Yeah. You have to, like, RSVP, but you just go to the ticket site, and then there's an option to purchase tickets. Or you can click on a thing that does, it'll let you...
3: you, like, purchase an RSVP ticket for free.
0: Yeah.
3: There's, like, no price on it. It's just something you bring in to show that
0: you
3: RSVP.
0: Yeah, you print it out, and then they let you bring it in.
3: Yeah, that's actually going to be an amazing show. It's been a while since I've seen AA. And I think opening set by De Beers, so that should definitely be a good one.
2: I think I'm going to go catch out the... Richard Vision and Bad Boy Bill set, you know, just because it's like legendary from when we were kids.
3: Right. Oh, it is.
2: I went to my first party back in like 98, 99, maybe. I was young. My boy Mike Pete and his brother and Kevin Callender and Mitch and all those guys took me, and that's where we're bumping on the way there. So, you know, I don't mind paying money to support if the party's worth supporting, you know. It's always worth paying the money because we burn money when we're done with it. That's an experience that you can remember forever.
3: Oh, absolutely. Right? Actually, the last show I think I saw between the two was Bad Boy Bill personally. I haven't seen Atala spin in a long time, so I kind of want to catch another set of his kind of thing.
0: The other thing going on.
3: It is a hard upshoot.
0: Another kind of classic name out there, Robbie Rivera.
3: Yes.
0: Is going to be playing. Yes.

0: the Blue 12-year anniversary event, obviously at Blue, and that's Saturday, October 5th, the following day. So you can go see three big names in one night, or two nights, rather. Friday, October 11th, also at Max Bar, my friend's band that I mention a lot of times on the show, Drival, will be playing at Max Bar. They're a sweet band. Go check them out. I think it's like $10 cover.
1: What kind of music do they play?
0: Like punk-ish.
1: Interesting. All right. All right.
2: Nice.
0: But my awesome segue skills here, because talking about a band,
1: what?
0: We got someone else here in a band as well. Indigo's roommate, who he was mentioning, is going on a tour. So, I don't know, do you want to kind of mention what you do, like what kind of music you perform?
2: How large your mustache is.
0: How large your mustache is, right?
3: Yeah, like links to your like site or webpage so they can, you know, keep up with you guys and follow your music and whatnot.
4: Yeah, yeah. Well, I don't know. My name is Jeremy Wan. I mean, I live right downtown here near the Urban Bean. I'm just here hanging out, getting some cosmic vibes on the electronic level. I'm actually going on like a DIY tour playing mostly acoustic. I might switch it up a little bit, freak out. I don't know. But I'm going all across the Midwest, and it's really amazing to be able to just like network online and find people that will set you up with shows in their house or at some kind of small venue.
0: You already have some set up? Like,
4: oh, yeah.
0: Like,
4: it's all set up. I really need to set up a show in St. Louis. So
0: if anyone's listening to St. Louis.
4: I don't know the exact date right now because I don't have my computer in front of me.
3: If you have any connections in St. Louis, help this man out.
4: All right, but my music can be found at www.jeremywan.bandcamp.com. That's jeremywan.bandcamp.com. I have a new album called New Metal Guru. But it's not new metal, it's folk, man. So get down on those psychedelic spiritual vibes and come out October 2nd at the Loft, 1217 Griswold, where Indigo Knock will be spinning in between all bands, keeping it very spacey. So, I don't know.
0: No.
1: Very nice.
2: I guarantee you that if you're having a really rough day and you can't find room to smile, play his tape. You'll find something that'll either make you feel uplifted, make you giggle, or just make you feel better. It's really sweet because those stash brushing up on that mic gives these cosmic fan waves into the tape. Awesome.
3: I love acoustic. As a matter of fact, I'm just started working on a concert because before I threw parties, I threw concerts. We used to throw hip hop and rock concerts. So right now I'm working on a concert. I'm going to try and make it at Paychecks, you know, because they have a nice little setup for bands and stuff, and it's going to be a mixed genre. It's going to be a couple bands and a couple nice hip-hop groups, but there'll be good vibe hip-hop groups, so, you know, check that out. It'll be coming up soon.
2: Bam.
0: The other one I wanted to mention, this one competes with my radio show, but we'll throw it out there anyways because they're good. Wednesday, October 16th at the Grasshopper Underground, is Hot Sense 82.
1: Kills
0: so,
1: it.
0: Yeah.
1: Kills it.
0: So if you're not listening to the show, definitely go check that one out. Saturday, October 19th.
5: Damn.
0: Yeah. Another Terrence Parker one, House Call, featuring Terrence Parker, Prophet X, and Bass Daddy, which is going to be happening in Ann Arbor with Necto, yeah. I'm actually going to go there and hang out with Mr. Takash.
5: Aw, snap.
0: That should be a good time.
2: Word to Dimitri Malcolm, who rises above at Necto Ann Arbor. He's been holding it down for a few years now.
0: Yeah.
2: Just got to say what's up and give him some love for doing it for so long.
3: Yeah, speaking of Necto, I want to give some love to one of our very special ladies, our very first female DJ on Strange Love, DJ Holographic. She's always
0: actually going to be playing the show coming up soon.
3: Oh, yeah. So why don't you give them a
0: yeah, look? next week, actually, I believe.
3: I can't wait.
0: Yeah. So, also happening that same day, if you stay local,
1: Mark Farina
0: with Golf Clap at the Grasshopper Underground.
1: That's where it's at.
0: The last event I wanted to mention, this is happening on a Wednesday, but unfortunately, after my show, I'm pretty much going to go right from my show to this show, but it's the 7th annual Bang Tech 12 and Detroit Techno Militia Devil's Night Party. Being that this is the day before Halloween, it is a costume party, but with a twist. It's probably the coolest idea I've ever heard for a costume party. Basically, all the DJs that perform at this, you submit your costume idea, and then they determine who they want to perform at it. What you do is all the DJs and performers that perform at this pick an artist that has a style other than their own. Like, if you're a drum and bass DJ, you can't pick a drum and bass DJ. But you pick someone with a style other than your own, and then you perform as that artist, and you have to stay in character all night. Like, last year, my friend Adrian and I, that also does Burst Radio on the Sunday shows, and then he also does a bi-monthly Monday Detroit Society of Mediocre Hustlers. Him and I went as Milli Vanilli. And we actually at the end of our set we had looped Girl You Know It's True, and so we both ran off the stage acting all embarrassed. And
3: so could I just shave my hair off and go as Red Fox?
2: I know. I need some orange paint. I want to go as DJ Pauly D.
0: You should do it. You should totally do it. I mean, people have gone as like Kraftwerk, as Invisible Scratch Pickles. There was one guy. Oh, it was a guy that went as Paris Hilton, you know, because now she's doing the DJ thing. Showed up late for the set time. Brought a tech rider. You know, was complaining about everything not being right on the tech rider. It's pretty funny.
3: Fix the gains for him.
0: But yeah, it was, I don't know, it's a fun event, you know. A lot of the people that you probably know are going to be there, and it's just a fun time. So, it's a little after 10 o'clock now, so I'll probably start winding it up, but I don't know if anyone has anything else that they want to mention.
2: I guess I don't know where it's going to be at just yet, but I do have a show on Devil's Night with local artist named Air Jobs, and he rocks beats on an APC 40, and that man kills it. So as soon as I find more details out on this show, I'm definitely gonna let you guys in.
3: What's the name of the show gonna be?
2: Sorry?
3: The name of the show.
2: No clue. You know, just kind of throwing in the details. They're like, yo, play the show. I was like, awesome, let's do it. But as the details unfold, I'll definitely open them up to you.
0: Sweet. Well, as always, I want to thank everyone for listening. Thank my crew out here. Broly for coming down and throwing down with me. Mr. Indigo for throwing down a sweet set. Definitely have to have you out again after we figure out the little audio issues.
2: Exactly.
0: Thank you for having me. John Salem for coming out.
1: Of course.
0: And I think our new member over here,
2: Jeremy One, J One, one more time. His name is Jeremy One.
0: Yeah. And then also, of course, thanks to Urban Bean Co. for hosting us, Burst LLC, and Ferran's Grand Trunk Pub down the way for the Sunday show, and of course, Mr. Jeff of Doom. So, peace out, y'all.
2: Peace.

You know, you hear a lot of people complaining about what they don't have. Wow, you actually got people out here that's been laid off, having some real hard times. They losing their houses. They trying to figure out where they're going to sleep, where they're going to get their next meal. I mean, you name it, it's going on. When you get to look at that people that really have stuff versus the ones that's really struggling and trying to hold on to what they have. And I'm just reflecting on growing up. Seemed like the less that we had, we was at our best. This is real what I'm talking about, and this is a wake-up call. We shared more when we had less.

And I'm just reflecting on growing up. 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This is real what I'm talking about, and this is a wake-up call. We shared more when we had less.

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I make the bed I sleep in. 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

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I believe that if we are honest with ourselves, that the most fascinating problem in the world is who am I?

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0: Hey, everyone. Thank you for tuning in to Planet Funk on 313.fm. A little bit of a late start, but we'll get this right one of these days. Anyways, this time we actually get to hear these two guys.
1: Hey.
0: For everyone that tuned in
1: two weeks ago, yeah, like three.
0: A month or so ago. Got dead air.
1: Sorry about that.
0: But
1: technical difficulties.
0: We're here finally with Henry Brooks, as I was corrected. He's got an artist name. And Adam West team. What's going on, guys? You gotta get a little closer to that mic.
2: Okay.
0: There
3: great
0: you go.
3: Great to be here, man. Thanks for having us.
1: Welcome, welcome. Thanks for coming back and doing a return show.
3: Happy to be here.
1: So those of you that weren't here when we had them on, Henry Brooks here just like played and rocked it anyways that night. And it was a killer set. So be excited for what these two have in store. And Adam, you'll be doing a live PA with guitar as well, to my understanding.
3: That's right. Yeah, my sets are lately, I'm incorporating live guitar into them. And it's been quite a journey. And I'm really excited to share that with you guys today.
1: Yeah, we're really excited too. So David, sorry.
4: Yeah.
1: What, you are from Grand Rapids?
2: I am.
1: And what have you been doing out there? And tell us a little bit about like places you play here. I know you play at Grasshopper because that's where I found you. So other than that, if you've been, I know you're part of the City Air crew.
2: Mm-hmm.
1: Want to talk some more about those things?
2: Yeah. So basically, I was born and raised in Grand Rapids. I started coming down to Detroit about 3 years ago.
1: Okay.
2: Just to get into the scene, start going to events and stuff. And then last summer, I started DJing. And then pretty much from there, I knew all the right people, I guess, already. So it was just...
1: it was an easy transition for you.
2: Yeah, mm-hmm.
1: You got in with a great crew, too. Those are all friends of mine, as you know. So, yeah. Shout-outs to City Air guys and ladies. So you playing any shows coming up?
2: I do. I have about... 5 coming up next month.
1: What you got? Where you got?
2: So next week, Monday, I am playing Basement in Grand Rapids.
1: Okay.
2: Which is at Billy's Lounge. And then after that, I'm opening for Huxley at the Works.
1: You're opening for Huxley at the Works?
2: Yep. September 15th.
1: So. Okay. And then the other ones?
2: I am playing Tommy Stock Festival, which is a festival in Lake Orion.
1: Yep.
2: So that's September 22nd through 24th. So.
1: Is that the one that, like years and years ago, Preston and Austin invited me to like something and it was like way out there and it was in the woods. I think there was like a little lake there. I'm not sure. I don't remember. But yeah, people were like camping out there and yeah, it was fun. I caught the tail end of it, but yeah, it was super fun. So, I don't know if that's the same event, but is it? I think this is the second year for Tommy Stock, or is it the first?
2: I'm not sure actually.
1: Not sure.
2: Not sure how many there have been.
1: Okay.
2: But yeah, so that's gonna be a lot of fun.
1: So you're a busy little bee.
2: Yeah.
1: And then what about like your Mixcloud, SoundCloud? Do you have a link for that?
2: I do.
1: If people want to check you out and they like what they hear.
2: SoundCloud.com/ Henry Brooks Music.
1: Henry Brooks Music. And everything's spelt normal?
2: Yep. Everything's.
1: excellent, excellent. What got you into DJing?
2: I guess the love for the music. Like I said, I was coming down to Detroit. When I first discovered house music. So
1: you were like, I want to do that?
2: Yeah. Well, I didn't want to start DJing right away. I just started going to events and started meeting people and dancing and stuff like that and just enjoying the music. And then one day I met Ashley Alvarez and I was like, hey, you should teach me how to DJ. I asked her to. And then she's like, yeah. So she kind of helped me get off my feet, essentially, when I first started.
1: Okay.
2: So.
1: Ashley is one that the first few times I ever heard her play at Grasshopper, and then like almost overnight, like girl just literally started killing it. Like the first few times were a little rough, and then like I don't know what happened, but she just like took off. Like a soaring plane, climbing altitude, and then she just like kills it every time I hear her play. And like same with you. Every time I've heard you play, you've been incredible.
2: Hey, thank you.
1: Yeah, I always like your music. Make me dance. So, what are you bringing for us tonight?
2: It's gonna be the style of music that I play in all my mixes, in sets essentially. So, heavier tech house, lots of heavy bass lines and stuff like that. So.
1: Good.
2: Yeah.
1: And then you did a competition not too long ago.
2: I did.
1: How was that?
2: Good. I think I was ranked 34 out of like over 350
1: nice.
2: Submissions, so it's pretty cool.
1: I voted for you.
2: Thank you.
1: Well, without further ado, you want to jump on up there?
2: Yeah.
1: Excellent. So, Adam.
3: What's up?
1: I know you guys are friends. How did you meet? Did you meet like when he started DJing, or just through like mutuals?
3: I believe we met through Ashley. We may have been at her house and started DJing together a little bit. Yeah. Yeah, I came to David's show at Grasshopper. I really liked what he was doing, so we kept in touch. And ever since, we've been keeping in touch. We've done a couple back-to-back sets and really like his energy behind the decks. Really always a fun guy to see. So.
1: Yeah, he is.
3: Yeah.
1: That's really funny, too, because initially I wanted to book him, and then I was approached, like you and I talked to Grasshopper.
3: Yeah.
1: Too, and then I knew that he had some hang-ups with playing the show, and then it worked out really well that you two knew each other, because I didn't know that you guys knew each other, and it was almost like serendipitous. So now everything just kind of went cohesively together, and it worked out great.
3: I was bound to meet David eventually, and we were bound to make music together eventually, I think. So
1: I love it.
3: That's just how the scene works around here, I think.
1: So do you think you guys are going to, because you produce, right?
3: Yeah, I do, yeah.
1: You think you guys are going to do a project together, maybe?
3: I think so. I think David might be working on some stuff right now. Is that right? Yeah, he's nodding. I think he's working on some stuff in Ableton, and I am too. I'm always down to collab, so that would be sweet.
1: And then are you producing? Yeah, you are producing? Excellent, excellent. All right, well, let's get into this.
0: Are you announcing them in, or?
1: Without further ado, Henry Brooks on 313 FM.

I prefer counting from the emergence of one into an anomaly to the emergence of the next, in which case this is the sixth version. Two possibilities was built by it. I don't know what told it. Precisely. As you were undoubtedly gathered.

0: So that
1: was amazing.
0: Was Henry Brooks.
2: Oh yeah. Very nice.
0: Up next, we have Adam Westin. What's going on, sir?
2: What's up, man? How is it going?
0: Not too bad.
2: I got my blood pumping real good.
1: I think David. His energy, as you were saying earlier, just makes you want to like move when you watch him because he's so into it.
2: Got me going real good.
1: Uh huh. So what do you got for us?
2: So I think in the spirit of Planet Funk, I'm gonna funk it up a little bit, but we're still gonna be sticking with mostly house music. But we're gonna maybe slow it down just a little bit so I can work some guitar licks in there.
1: Okay.
2: Yeah.
1: To my understanding, the last we talked, I think you said you were not playing out so much, but you were more focused on producing and doing stuff at home.
2: A little bit, yeah. It ebbs and flows. The gigs, like September's going to be a little slow and October's going to pick back up. I actually have one tomorrow in Ann Arbor. I'm doing my residency at BTB Cantina, which is actually the first residency I've ever had. I've had it for about 5 years now almost.
1: Okay.
2: And it's kind of an anything goes night, so you can play whatever you want. It's really fun. So
1: nice.
2: Working some hip hop too.
1: I was gonna say, what do you just kind of like go all over the board with that?
2: Yeah, I'll bring the guitar. We'll play some hip hop here and there, and sometimes we'll play house. Everything really. Yeah.
1: Okay. So, if people like what they hear, do you have a Mixcloud or a SoundCloud?
2: Yeah. So all of my socials are at Adam Westing, just my name. And the Facebook is Adam Westing Music.
0: Can you get away with Gabber?
2: With what?
0: With Gabber.
1: At the cantina?
2: I don't know.
0: You should try it.
2: I probably could.
1: It'd be hard to mix in or out of that, but...
2: I don't think anyone would complain.
1: You have anything else coming up around Detroit?
2: Yeah, so in October, I'm opening for Gorgon City, so I'm really excited about that one. That's a big one. Doing that with Food Fight, who is also a City Air homie.
1: Yes, he is.
2: Yeah.
1: He's played the show before.
2: He's wonderful, and I'm excited to go back-to-back with him for that one, actually. That one's at Necto, actually, so that's also in Ann Arbor. So, yeah, I find myself in Ann Arbor quite a bit, actually.
1: But you live down here.
2: I do, yeah. Mm-hmm. I'll do Magic Stick from time to time, Grasshopper, and... I love playing here, obviously, too. So,
1: yeah, you just did our friend's show on Tuesday.
2: Yeah, Techno Tuesday. Yeah.
1: How was that?
2: That one was also really fun.
1: Excellent.
2: Played some darker stuff for that, so we're going to lighten it up a little bit today.
1: Okay.
2: Yeah.
1: I like the darkness, though.
2: Oh, I like it, too, but, you know, maybe if it gets darker. It's already getting dark, so maybe I'll work a little bit in there. Dark stuff in there.
1: Yeah. Little teases here and there.
2: I mean, I'm wearing a metal t-shirt, so you know what.
1: He's wearing a Meshuggah shirt, which...
2: Yeah, you know what I'm about, you know. Uh-huh. I like that stuff, so.
1: Is that it?
0: Hewitt says, switch it up with some trap dubstep in psytrance.
2: Oh, yeah? Just go straight to hardstyle, why not?
0: Man.
1: Hewitt, I'll message you later via Facebook and let you know where you can catch David Brooks at, or Henry Brooks at.
0: He's not going to be able to anyways.
1: Oh, he asked where he could see him.
0: Yeah, I know. He's not going to be able to anyways.
1: Okay.
0: He lives in California.
2: Oh.
1: Just kidding, Hewitt. Well, you can download the show. And you can go on his SoundCloud. I can send you that link.
0: Mm-hmm.
1: Woodward?
3: Yes?
1: Do you have anything? Like to add?
3: Well, no, not until a couple of things next month. But while I'm here, I want to send a shout out to our broadcaster emeritus, Harley from Detroit, who's recovering from a mild stroke.
1: Yes, he is.
3: So, Harley, if you're listening... You know we love you. We know we all got your back. And hopefully, you know, now that you're out of the hospital, you'll be out and about and doing the same shit you've been doing. So get well soon, my friend.
1: Fair enough. We want to go up there and tear it up?
2: Yep, I'm going to get set out there.
1: Let's do this. Scudder, do you have anything fun going on in the city?
0: Nope.
1: So I heard a rumor about Crystal Method coming to Grasshopper. Yeah, Crystal Method, I guess, is coming to Grasshopper.
0: Wow.
1: That's kind of what I said when I saw it.
0: Last time I saw them, I was...
1: Like 19?
0: No, 16. Well, no, that's right. They did come to Monarch, I think it was called at the time. So, yeah, I was a little older than 16 then. Next week, though, I wanted to mention you can catch Midnight Jackers and our friend Kareen is going to be playing on the show. Just coming back from, what is that festival? Burning Man.
1: Yeah. I actually saw Joe Hicks. I saw him at Depeche Mode on Sunday.
0: Nice.
1: Yep.
0: And then both returning to the show, we have Matthias. It's not Matthias.
1: Matthias?
0: Yeah, it's not. It's Matthias, I guess.
1: Matthias?
0: Yeah.
1: Okay.
0: And Stephanie Zood.
1: Both of them are returns.
0: Yep. And then another two returns. Seth Carter and Raybone doing their musicality. I guess they're putting out a record soon, so they wanted to give a mention of that on the show when they play. I think that's it. There's
1: all
0: more
1: we got.
0: Stuff coming up. We'll talk about it later.
1: So it'd be nice to have Seth Carter back on the show. He always plays good.
0: Oh yeah.
1: Yeah.
0: Are you ready to go?
1: So if you're at home tuning in, you definitely want to turn your video on and watch him rock out.
0: Yeah, okay, alright, let's do this one. You're tuned into Planet Funk on 313.fm. This is Adam Westing.

0: was Adam Westing.
1: Yes. I am really loud. Thank you.
2: You're always loud.
1: Right here, Woodward.
2: No.
1: I got something for you.
2: You wish. Well, anyway, we have a bonus for you, ladies and gentlemen. We have the world-famous junglist from 105.9 in the house, DJ Zap.
3: Yes, sir.
2: What's going on, man?
3: What's going on, my brother?
2: I know you've been doing double duty quite a bit because not only are you on 105.9, you're also on 107.5,
3: right.
2: WGPR.
3: Yep.
2: Which is both Radio 1 stations, if I'm not mistaken. And I know you had a busy weekend because... I know I texted you on Saturday thinking that you were going to be over at the station.
3: Right.
2: And come to find out, well, I didn't hear anything back from you.
3: Yeah.
2: And I listened to the whole broadcast and I'm like, okay, he must not be there.
3: Right. It was women's empowerment, fight right. party. So it was a crazy weekend.
2: Wait,
3: crazy
2: wasn't Run DMC this weekend too?
3: Yep. That's how I tapped off the weekend with Run
2: right.
3: DMC.
2: Right. Okay. Yeah. Okay. So let's let the people know how you got started.
3: All right, I got started in mid to early 80s. I started really taking DJing serious. A couple of guys in the neighborhood that used to DJ, I used to follow them around like most of the guys used to do.
2: Right.
3: So shouts out to Robert Myrick and my man Wendell Williams. They got me started in this business. I took it serious. By 87, I did my first on-air with Electrifying Mojo.
2: Okay.
3: And I won the contest that he had. The Mixodome was the contest.
2: Oh,
3: and I actually won that contest.
2: Yeah. Now, we've had, like, the holy triumvirate on because we've had Gary Chandler.
3: Yes, sir.
2: We've had DJ Fingers.
3: Okay.
2: And now we have you.
3: About time.
2: Well, now, you know, we had to play, like, phone tag in order for me to...
3: It took a minute.
2: It took a minute for me to finally get everything all coordinated with you and everything. So... You know, I'm glad that you're here.
3: Yeah, we're here now.
2: You know, and the one thing I can actually say is that you're the only person on Detroit terrestrial radio that actually plays UK Garage.
3: Exactly. Thanks to you. thanks to you.
1: Oh, wait. Are you playing jungle or UK?
3: No, I play a little bit of everything.
1: Okay, what are you going to play for us tonight?
3: A little bit of everything.
1: Fair enough.
2: See, and now the good thing about here is compared to the radio station.
3: Exactly.
2: We're uncensored, so you don't have to play no clean versions of whatever. You know, you can just let your freak flag fly.
3: Beautiful.
2: You know, so you can definitely do your thing. Now, we were talking earlier, and you had mentioned that you used to spin across the street at the old grind.
3: Right.
2: But I know you were best known for being up at the Dancery.
3: Exactly. That was one of the very first clubs I was in. I started off at the Polo Club.
2: Right.
3: Then I did a neighborhood club, and the Dancery is the thing that just... You know, shot me up.
2: Now, if you were around back in the day, by the time Barry Matheson, Grant, and Dwayne in the Mix, Bradley was on 98, before there was the Dancery, there was the Climax 2.
3: Exactly.
2: And the Climax 2 was like the only place in Detroit where A, you had like three dance floors, and B, things like once or twice every hour they had the blue light cognac special.
3: Yeah.
2: it wasn't the Hennessy, it wasn't the Remy.
3: Right.
2: It was probably like the Raynal or some cheap shit, you know. So now, did they have the yak specials when you were spending at the dance?
3: No, they actually used to stay open till 4 o'clock in the morning and you couldn't have a liquor license then.
2: Ooh.
3: So it was Kool-Aid, basically.
2: Oh my God. See, and the one thing that I liked about, you know, coming down to the Climax 2 back then when I was living in Flint, you know, it's like you get up and meet any type of woman and you go from like one dance floor to the next dance floor to the next dance floor and not get busted.
4: There was no special code though, like Kool-Aid Extra Ice or anything like that?
3: No. And that, but you know, it was the sneak in.
2: Other than people listening to you on the radio on Saturdays, is there a MixCloud, a SoundCloud, anything where anybody can actually hear your mixes?
3: Basically, it's with either mobile, you know, either when I'm at mobile or I'm in the clubs and stuff like that, or it's just basically on air. It's basically
5: the only thing on air right now.
2: Okay, I'm just saying, but if you just happen to have one.
3: Right.
2: You know, so you do have a SoundCloud?
3: No.
2: No SoundCloud? No MixCloud?
3: No. I do have a SoundCloud, but I rarely use it. I put a few Prince mixes up there, and that's about it.
2: Yeah. Oh, nah. You know, you're a hell of a when it comes to the Prince mix.
3: Fanatic.
2: Oh man, I heard the one mix you did. I think it was like maybe about a month and a half back.
3: Yeah.
2: And I'm sitting up in my apartment, and I got it turned up, and I'm thinking, this man done lost his rabbit ass mind. You know, and I'm just like,

0: was that one segment that he had, 25, but it was basically like all Prince is,
1: yeah.
0: You know, on the occasion, you know, Prince would call in from Minneapolis.
1: Exactly.
0: And shit, you know.
1: Remember the long interview you used to do? The Prince interview?
0: Man. Oh, I mean, that was damn near half his, three quarters of his damn show.
1: Exactly.
0: Shit, you know. So, you know, that was always, you know, something to look forward to. You know. So, anyway, we got him here. Hey, Disc, bring your ass up front. Yeah, DJ Disc in the house. He ain't got shit else to do, so we're going to get...
1: Bring him in.

0: good lord, here he goes now. What's up, man?
1: What's going on, man?
0: Nothing much. I see you repping the 4313.
1: You know it. I have a Zap story.
2: Uh-oh.
0: Oh, you do?
3: Yeah.
0: Oh, we got to hear this one.
1: Actually, it's how everybody really blew up that day. How can I start?
0: How about from the beginning?
1: Okay, I start.

0: familiar. Y'all at the radio station? He say, no. He say, you know that mix that we made for Kevin House? I say, yeah. Well, Kevin is down there, and he told Mojo that it's his birthday, and Mojo let him play. He played his tape. I say, well, that ain't right because we made that mix. So we called down there. Now, what I'm about to tell you, it turned to one of the biggest DJ contests in Detroit history. So we called down there. We knew Mojo. He said, well, this some kind of discrepancy. I tell you what. We were called Mad Sounds during the time. He said, I tell you what. You guys make a mix. And he told Kevin House to make a mix and come on down to the station and I'll play it. So after that, we played the mix and everything, and all of a sudden, it just turned to this big, it manifested to this big contest because other local DJs was calling, hey, I want my mix played too. So Mojo said, okay, that's it. I'll tell you what I'm going to do. We're going to set up a contest. And it was just the most beautiful thing, man. Every week, there was a contest going on, you know, it was a mixed contest. Yeah. And the winner had his choice of $1,500 in cash or a DJ setup.
1: And a DJ setup.
0: I remember it. This is when he was right there in the, right there.
2: It's at Fisher Building.
0: The Fisher Building, yeah. There you go, right there on the boulevard. So we would Mad Sound. It was me, Jesse the Body, and Leon Purse. We was beating everybody. And it was set up with call and votes. Now, you can correct me, Zap, if I got this twisted.
1: Okay.
0: It got down to Mad Sounds versus DJ Zap. And we were winning. But there was a problem. And we had Zap was granted 5 more extra minutes. So I say, damn, man, I don't know now, man. It's getting rough, man. So Zap with his sneaky butt, I think his mix was Bass-tronics, and he mixed Anita Baker.
2: Now listen, now what you saying right now, when did this happen? In 87.
0: Something like that. Yeah, okay. This is the last night of the contest.
2: Right. Now, but I'm saying, you saying something that people dispute all the time. People dispute that somebody else was the first person that was mixing songs on 45.
0: No.
2: Okay. Now you are agreeing right now that this happened in 1987.
0: Yes.
2: Okay. Hands up in the air.
0: And I know people listening because I was there, and I wouldn't even call DJ Disc Detroit then. I was called the Disco Greg. It was me, Leon Perks, and Jesse the Body, who is now gone now. God bless his soul.
2: Rest in peace, my man.
0: And Jesse the Body, new dance show. And I'm telling you how it went down, but you know, Zap earned that, man. He kicked our butt. And that's just how it was. But it was a great experience. I mean, I met so many DJs, man.
2: DJs came from everywhere.
0: They were all over the place, man. It was a great contest, man. It's that one, man. And after that, I just seen him. He just blew up. And like you say, he went to the dancery. He was on the

0: That was home.
1: Jeff
0: used to have, he used to have records set aside.
1: Yeah.
0: But he knew, I got this package for you right here.
1: Right.
0: There you go.
2: Cliff wouldn't do it.
1: Him and Mike Huckabee, they sold me my first pieces of vinyl. You know, because he was at By Right, and Mike was over there at Record Time.
2: Yeah.
0: Mike Huckabee actually is the guy that introduced me to Jungle. A lot of people don't know that.
1: Really?
0: Yeah. 1992.
2: So that's where.

0: Junglist came in then.
1: Yes.
0: See, because I know I got to talk to you about Omni Trio.
1: Oh, yeah.
0: See, because I'm trying to find, I had their first 12-inch, and I know Byright had it, and I can't think of the name of it, and I've been too lazy to go on Discogs and try and find it, but I think you might have.
1: I might have played it.
0: You might have.
1: Yeah.
2: Hey, Zal, do you have any of those tapes, man?
1: In the old recording? The old tapes?
2: The contest.
1: I don't, but you remember DJ Nico?
2: Yeah.
1: Yeah, he still got a few of them. He actually played a couple of them. He still got a couple of them back then.
2: You know, I was talking with Joe one day, man. I lost contact with him, but he got all that stuff.
1: Yeah.
2: Yeah, he's got all of those. The recordings, but that was cassettes, man.
1: Right.
2: You know, he got it all, man.
1: Yeah, that's a good guy right there, man.
2: That's a history, man. That's a classic right there.
1: That actually, if you think about it, that actually changed.
2: It did.
1: It actually changed music DJing in Detroit, period.
2: It did.
1: Because everybody who was anybody who thought they was a DJ had a chance to get on there.
2: You had a chance. It brought guys out of the basement.
1: Exactly.
2: Into venues and what the
1: heck? Yeah, that had an effect.
2: It brought people out the basement, man, into venues, man.
1: Yeah.
2: It was great, man. Yeah.
1: So that was definitely the initial start. I don't know where I would have been at without, you know, Mojo doing that.
2: Yeah.
1: You know what I mean? Because that put a lot of DJs on.
2: It did.
1: That you hadn't heard of. You know what I mean?
2: It did.
1: Terrence Parker, Earl McKinney.
2: Yeah.
1: I mean, the list goes. Gary Chandler. Me and Gary Chandler used to battle.
2: Yeah.
1: You know, I mean, it goes on and on.
2: I reckon, and during that time, Gary Chandler was working at Jam Sounds right there sitting on the telegraph.
1: Oh, yeah.
2: You remember that? Yeah, man. It was some good stuff, man. But, yeah, congratulations, brother.
1: No doubt.
2: Doing your thing, man.
1: I appreciate it.
0: All right, before you go up, now, I know KISS has a website.
1: Yeah.
0: You know, and I'm sure that, and I know you get folks from Arizona listening all across the states, but for those who don't know and want to check out the greatness that you are, tell them the website.
1: All right, you can go to kissdetroit.com, or you can go to the Google store and type in 105.9 KISS FM, and it's an app there, and you can hear it that way.
0: All right, there it is. And with that, we're going to let you get started because we're kind of like running overtime. But like I said, this is the bonus. So we're going to let you get up there and do your thing.
1: Let's ride.
0: Let's ride. Ava.
2: Miss Adora.
3: Yes.
2: What's up, lady?
0: Yeah, I mean, I know you usually keep up with everything over at the Grasshopper.
3: Not since I don't work there anymore. I don't.
2: Uh-oh.
3: I haven't been up and up on the Grasshopper since May when I left there. However, what I do have for you is that Green Velvet will be playing this Saturday. And if you give me 2 seconds. He's going to be playing at the Magic Stick on September 2nd. Also, as I mentioned earlier, Crystal Method is at Grasshopper. And that is on Saturday, September 30th. The 30th of next month. I don't know. Good to see one of my, like, fledgling late 90s, mid-90s band techno groups playing. Interesting. Bringing back a little bit of my teenage years.
0: Wait, but you mean you were actually a teenager once?
3: Yeah. Before I was the hellion that I am now. I will eat your soul, Woodward. I love you, Jess.
4: Love you, too.
0: Yeah, okay.
2: Yeah.
0: All right. Give me just another moment. We're putting the finishing touches on.
2: Had fun hanging out with Miss Adora today. We did ice cream.
3: We did. We had ice cream. I had a chunky monkey, and it was delicious.
2: It had some
3: liquid peanut butter business on it with some bananas and some caramel over some vanilla soft serve. And I don't know what that peanut butter sauce was, but I would bathe in it. I would drink it and bathe in it at the same time. It was that good.
2: Okay, you turned it. This is a family show. You just turned that into some kind of
3: I'm talking about eating peanut butter.
2: I know, but you're talking about the bathing part. Some poor
3: like
2: soul.
3: Take a bath in it.
2: Some
3: not other, like have.
2: Some poor guys on the other end of this.
0: probably
2: let's
0: bacon.
2: Go to a commercial.
0: Probably bacon right about now.
3: Yeah. Shouts out to Jason Bacon. I drove by you over the weekend.
2: You talking about bathing in ice cream?
3: I'm talking about bathing in peanut butter syrup because this shit is delicious. Anyways, moving on. So,
2: oh, you also had a shawarma on top of that.
3: Shawarma.
2: Yeah, shawarma.
3: Shawarma.
2: Shawarma.
3: Shawarma.
2: Shawarma.
0: All right, all right, all right.
2: Okay, all right. Yeah.
3: So I was in Chicago this weekend, and there was a tribute to the late, great Frankie Knuckles that I did not get to go to. I almost went, but I decided to call it early.
2: Didn't you take someone with you on that trip?
3: Yeah, my friend Bob was with me.
2: And you're leaving out someone.
3: Marmalade.
2: There you
3: my,
2: go.
3: My road cat attended. This is my cat's third trip to Chicago. And he's a very well-behaved cat, so he does get let out of his carrier while in the car, and he hangs out in the car, and we took some cute pictures. But yeah, that was super fun.
2: All right.
3: We're sound checking over here.
2: I think he's ready.
0: Wait a minute.
2: Is he ready?
0: Is he ready?
3: He doesn't even have his headphones plugged in.
2: I think he's ready. Oh, okay. He's a...
3: There we go.
2: There we go.
3: Woodward slipping on his pimpin'.
2: Uh-huh.
0: Detroit.
2: Speaking...
0: So you gonna put shit on me?
2: Speaking, I might as well let the cat out the bag now. Because I don't want you to go into shop. But something's about to be posted, Woodward. And I'm gonna let you in on it now. And... I'm not going to say who's going to post it, but I will let you know that I am part of responsible for it. But
3: it's amazing.
2: You are.
0: I don't think I'm going to like this already.
2: Matter of fact, where's my phone? We're just going to let you
3: I don't know.
2: It.
3: I don't Hold know. But I think you're going to be playing a certain radio show soon.
0: I'm going to be playing a certain radio show.
3: Uh-huh.
0: Okay. Hopefully this will be some good news, so we'll soon find out.
3: You better get your music together because you're going to be playing the show.
0: Oh, don't worry because I'm getting new surface-to-air missiles.
2: Well,
0: tell you what,
2: just gonna put some money in your pocket if you agree to do it.
0: All right, hold on.
2: It's going to put some money in your pocket.
0: Okay, let's make it quick now.
2: Okay, hold on. Yeah, you know what it is, Gutter.
0: I'm just gonna show you the picture.
3: He's gonna be up there in the rankings with Paul Oakenfold.
2: This is the ranks of ranks. All right, are you ready?
0: All right, let's see what you got, man.
3: Can we share this live?
2: I want you to read it. You have
3: Can
2: to
3: we put a camera on him?
2: On the mic. Put the camera on him.
0: I don't know if I'm. I don't.
2: First, let's show it. Let's show it on the camera first.
0: Let me see what the hell it is before you do anything else.
3: Show it on the camera first.
0: Wants to play. I done got him up
2: there. You
0: here.
2: Go. There you go. Read it. Intoxicating Trance, episode 22.
0: Never.
2: 100.
0: Never.
2: Let me finish reading.
0: Never.
2: $100 challenge to the Don of UK Garage if
3: to
2: you
3: play,
2: play
3: trance.
2: Trance.
0: I go broke. I stay broke. I'm
3: we give you $100 play
0: we
3: some trance.
0: I'm not playing trance. That's just all there is to it. Now that we
2: vocal progressive trance.
0: Now that we've gotten the book,
2: it's going to get posted on Facebook.
0: Detroit.
3: How about this? If we reach over 100 likes, you're playing trance.
0: No, I'm not. And so now that we got in the bullshit.
2: Wait, red light.
3: For $100 and 100 likes, you won't play trance.
2: Wait, red light. You telling me if over 100 people
0: I don't care.
2: Like the post, you won't play it?
0: No. I've never played trance. I'm not going to play it now. Fuck
2: $100. I've never played UK Garage,
0: Fuck
2: but
0: $100.
2: I do it.
0: Where the fuck am I going to buy trance from?
2: You don't have to buy. We're going to set it up for you. You don't have to buy nothing.
0: I'm going
2: to
0: play trance.
3: We're going to provide you all the trance that you need.
2: We're going to
0: play
2: okay. The setup is going down at WHFR next month on the 28th. WHFR 89.3.
0: No.
2: $100.
3: Yes.
2: If you play
3: 100 likes, $100,
2: then
3: you play trance.
2: No music. We're going to give you the list. All you got to do is drop the needle. Will you do it?
0: I'll consider it.
2: Oh, here we go.
0: Hold it. I said consider. I didn't say I was going to do it. So let's leave it at that.
2: The point that you
0: let's
2: will
0: leave
2: consider
0: it, at that.
2: It is good enough.
0: No, it's not. Anyway, now that we've gotten all this
2: bullshit out of the way. Let me tell you who else is in
0: no,
2: on this.
0: No, man.
2: No, you want to hear this.
0: Adrian. Of course he's in on it. Oh, fuck that. I ain't doing it. I'm sorry. Nope. It's done. It's over with. It ain't happening. It ain't happening. Fuck $100. So now we're done. And with that out of the way.
2: It's getting close.
0: With that out of the way. Zap, are you ready?
3: He's playing trance, ladies and gentlemen. The Don of UK Garage is going to be playing trance.
2: Oh, boy.
0: Whatever. Anyway, this is DJ Zap live on 313.fm.

0: dick. 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My dick. Suck my dick.
1: DJ Zed, known for breaking records.
2: Get out of here.
3: No, literally, he breaks records.
2: Damn!
0: My dick. 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My dick. 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

0: So that was a DJ Zap.
1: God damn!
0: We're in a little extended show tonight, so yeah, another hour and a half. And oh, that was awesome, especially mixing like the ghetto tech with the jungle and
1: The garage.
0: You know, in the garage, oh, yeah.
1: He had to do that because I was going to get on his ass if he didn't. Now, especially when you threw on the TRC track. Well, you know how we are about that one. So
0: again, check him out. You can check him out on regular FM, real radio, too. Of course, probably won't be a set like this, but... What sort of stuff do you normally play on the real radio?
2: Exactly what you heard.
0: Yeah, really. Oh, you get away with jungle and stuff.
1: Yeah, really. Well, he throws rap in too.
0: Okay.
1: Yeah, rap, new wave, little bit of this, little bit of that.
0: More respect to you, not following the trend.
2: Right. So
0: doing your own thing.
2: And just for the people that's listening, it's always weird to say that you started something, but I was the person that actually originated and started the trend of playing jungle. Taking it to the mainstream club, first person to play it on the radio, first person to actually mix it with ghetto tech. So
0: did you inspire that Assault track, The Jungle Love?
2: Oh yeah,
0: yeah.
2: A lot of the DJs started making tracks after that.
0: Okay,
2: you know what I mean, a lot of jungle tracks after that, man.
1: But you know what people don't realize is that you put out a 12-inch a good while back, though,
2: yeah,
1: didn't
2: I actually,
1: you?
2: I actually played it in there.
0: Which one was it? Is it still available at like local shops?
2: Yeah, you can
0: shops,
2: still find or? It, but I did it with Disco D back in the day.
0: Oh, nice.
2: Yeah.
0: What's the name?
2: It's called Club Talk.
0: I got that one.
2: Yeah, one is I Can Make You Dance, and the other one's called Club Talk.
0: That's you, huh?
2: That's actually my voice.
0: Really? Yep. Did I just butcher it?
2: No, it sounded pretty. It sounded pretty good.
1: See, you learn something new every day.
0: Wow. Yeah, I play that a lot.
2: Yeah,
0: I had no idea.
1: Had no clue.
2: If you ever kind of really speed it up, you hear the vocals in it a little bit. So
0: okay,
2: it sound a little bit more like me.
0: Sweet. Well.
1: Oh wait. Let them know. What dates are you on? Saturday and Sunday.
2: Okay. Saturday, you can hear kind of the same mix that I just did then, 7 p.m. to 10 p.m. on 105.9 KISS. And then on 107.5, I just do a regular on-air show. That's a regular on-air broadcaster on that day. And that's 2 to 7.
1: On Sunday.
2: On Sunday, yep.
1: Sweet. Well, once again,
0: well, I know what I'm listening to Sunday.
1: We mean Sunday. You mean Saturday.
0: I thought you said Sunday.
2: No, Saturday. No, Saturday night house party is when I do all that crazy.
1: When he does
2: stuff.
1: The mixing.
0: Oh, okay.
2: Listen, yeah. you hear anything from rock and roll in there to garage to reggae.
1: The hip hop, violin,
2: disco. I do. I mean, I go anywhere.
1: Yes.
0: I'll play a set with this guy. Bring out my 45s.
2: Yeah.
0: We'll just see where it goes.
2: Yeah, that's love right
1: that
2: there.
1: That would do it.
0: Desi Mafi and I did that. I played that 7 Inches in Heaven night that they do. And we were rotating like every half hour. But at the end, like we just said, you know what, for the last half hour, why don't we all just like tag song for song?
2: Yeah.
0: And I can't even remember where we ended up, but it was somewhere ridiculous.
2: Yeah, just go for it.
0: Sweet.
1: Yeah. So if there's anyone out there in terrestrial radio that wants to get on the garage bandwagon, go on the 313.fm Facebook page, hit me up. I'll show you where to go.
2: Yeah, he got the good stuff. You make sure I got it.
1: Yes. Yeah, I keep on doing that, too.
0: Although, what about that collection that Desi picked
1: up? I'm still waiting on that. I'm not trying to rush him on that. So, eventually, it's coming home to the Dons. So. Oh, and speaking of which, we got to change things up a little bit.
2: What's
1: now.
2: What's that?
1: After tonight, well, coming up this Saturday, no more Jeff. The Don.
2: Okay.
1: So we just gotta go Jeff Woodward, The Don. Gotta go with the whole name now.
2: Famous people. You see,
0: it's like a DJ, or it's like a pimp named Slickback. You say the whole thing.
2: You gotta say the whole thing.
1: Well, hey, I mean, other than the few people who know who I am, you know, majority of everybody else, who? You know, so just trying to simple out some shit. That's all. And I'm done.
0: One thing I wanted to mention too, I didn't get a chance to say it until now, is everything in the background tonight, because I was lazy and I didn't switch the music on my iPod, but it is all from the new, oh no, this one's actually from Motorwind, which is an old release off a Soiree record, so that one you can get, but before that it was all off of the Citadel release on Soiree Records. Shouts out to Drivetrain. That one's not out yet though, but you can get it next month, so yeah. I think we're gonna end the show with this one. This one is Ask Yourself by none other than the other half of Woodward and Jefferson with Drivetrain, Jason Garcia, also part of Detroit House Gallery Detroit. I switched it up. So that's gonna do it. This one, like I said, is available. It's called Mortar Wind. It's on Soiree Records. This one's the track by Jason Garcia. Go buy the record. Do it.

Time to jack.

abi.

bang, bang, bang, bang, bang, bang, bang, bang, bang, bang, bang, bang, bang, bang, bang, bang, bang, bang, bang, bang, bang, bang, bang, bang, bang, bang, bang, bang, bang, bang, bang, bang, bang, bang, bang, bang, bang, bang, bang, bang, bang, bang, bang, bang, bang, bang, bang, bang, bang, bang, bang, bang, bang, bang, bang, bang, bang, bang, bang, bang, bang, bang, bang, bang, bang, bang, bang, bang, bang, bang, bang, bang, bang, bang, bang, bang, bang, bang, bang, bang, bang, bang, bang, bang, bang, bang, bang, bang, bang, bang, bang, bang, bang, bang, bang, bang, bang, bang, bang, bang, bang, bang, bang, bang, bang, bang, bang, bang, bang, bang, bang, bang, bang, bang, bang, bang, bang, bang, bang, bang, bang, bang, bang, bang, bang, bang, bang, bang, bang, bang, bang, bang, bang, bang, bang, bang, bang, bang, bang, bang, bang, bang, bang,

0: Harmony with Harmony.
1: Oh. So that
0: Doomsday
1: was Folsom and Tate.
2: Yes, yeah. Thank you.
3: I'm the only one clapping. Why am I the only one clapping?
1: Folsom and Tate.
0: And for a few, how can I explain it? I say the dreams I dream. If I have your
1: eyes,
0: I can show them saying it.
3: Let's so say I played a Craig Mack track earlier. And for those that aren't familiar with the internet sensation that was MC Hawking, it's amazing, and it's kind of crazy because like the rhymes and stuff are actually intelligent. But one thing I thought that was really cool about this is the guy that made this, all this like nerdcore MC Hawking rap, actually presented it to Stephen Hawking, and he was like, "This is hilarious. This is funny." So like it was like a parody, but Stephen Hawking actually really enjoyed it. And this is this is a rap about entropy, but to OPP. So you down with entropy? Yeah, you know me.
1: Oh, man. That last track, the
2: Nasty Rock.
1: Nasty Rock. Oh, man, that reminds me of hanging out in Forest Park in Flint back in the day. Oh, man.
2: That was a young buck when that came out.
1: Yeah, it was like about 83 or so.
2: Yep.
1: Man, everybody all get together in the park and just hang. Just, that was like our version of Belle Isle and shit.
2: Ooh.
1: Yeah.
2: Belle Isle during the fun days. Rouge Park. I do want to thank you guys for having us. Underground313.com.
1: Shit, man. We know we love having you out here, man.
2: Hey. Well.
1: Wow.
2: So glad we had this time together.
1: Right. You got to tug on the ears.
2: Ta-da! Underground313.com. Go get a ticket for Basement Weekend.
3: Oh, yeah. Oh, I got that right here. Pow. Basement Weekend, May 25th, May 26th, and May 27th. Underground313.com. Go there. Do it. Buy your tickets. But yeah, we're going to end the show with this one because NC Hawking was amazing. Peace out. Thanks for Urban Bingo. Thanks to Mr. Jeff of Doom. Thank you to our past host, Grand Trunk Pub. Thank you, everyone, for listening. 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
1: Oh, and don't forget to get your music for TechTroit. Support the festival.
0: Bye. Tuesday, kick it in.

0: Yo, yo, yo, yo, yo, yo, yo, yo, yo. Wait, I can't hear myself. Yo, yo, yo, yo. There we go. Hey-o. And we're live. Hello. And our guest is over there texting. What's up? So, yeah, we got Mr. Dr. Strange, Ian, over here. And his brother, Broly Plur.
1: Hello.
2: Hola.
0: Yeah. You're kind of quiet. There we go. Oh, that was loud.
3: Yes, it was.
0: So, anyways, you're both part of Strangelove.
1: Correctly.
4: Yes, indeed.
0: You guys just wake up.
1: As with yourself.
4: Yes, indeed, yep.
0: Yeah.
1: That'd be like saying, Scudder, you are part of Strangelove.
0: I am as part of Strangelove as well. You got me after, what was it, base camp?
1: Yeah.
0: Yeah. That was a fun time.
1: Yeah, it was. Base camp was definitely a good time this year.
4: Yeah, it was. It was shit.
1: I have, for one, think that it was probably one of the best times I've had at a festival in a while. Probably because we were running like just a sponsor stage, so I wasn't worried about the overhead or anything because I'd already, you know, told my DJs, like, we're running the stage for fun, just, you know. But it turned out to be a good time for me.
4: Yeah, it was fine.
0: So anyways, for those who didn't tune in previous, what was it? It was 2 weeks ago, right?
1: Yeah, 2 weeks
0: ago. Yeah. Why don't you explain what Strangelove is, what you guys are all about,
1: Ian, take this. Let's take this in. Gonna take this. It seems like Ian's getting a little mic shy here,
4: no,
1: but
4: not mic shy.
1: Either way, Strangelove, we're an electronic music company based out of Detroit, Michigan. You know, we throw events and try and do other things for the community, like we commonly try and work close with Roz, which is Ravers Against World Starvation. They're doing
0: which
1: really
0: is,
1: good.
0: Which is coming up, right?
1: What, the Roz party?
0: The monthly
4: thing.
0: Yeah.
4: This Monday.
1: Yeah, this Monday. Obviously, I've been working every Monday, so I haven't got to go in quite a few months at work. Like, I have every Friday and Saturday off. So I've been working like every Sunday and Monday, like, for sure. But, you know, we try and do other things and try and keep like a family-based community around Strangelove. You know, like our company is more like a giant family than a company, I'd say.
0: Yeah. Ian's over here making noises in the microphone.
4: Yeah. Share that positive movement, yeah.
0: But I just wanted to mention the Ravers Against World Starvation. It's actually a really cool thing. Our friend Dave started it. It's what he does is he goes out to different parties and sets up a table. He's not as heavily involved in it anymore.
1: He kind of passed
0: the torch.
1: Miss Kem Leon, Chameleon, we love you. You're doing a good job.
0: But what it is, they'll set up tables at different events and, collect canned foods. A lot of times they'll work with promoters and set up where, like, say, if you bring in a can, you can get, maybe like $5 off the admission price or whatever. The other thing that they do is, every second Monday of the month, they do
1: soup kitchen.
0: Yeah, it's at a soup kitchen where they call it serve a beat where they eat, and basically, all these kids that, you know, you just see out at parties all the time will come out and help prepare a meal and then serve it to the homeless. And in the cafeteria area while they're eating, there's a DJ playing, and it's a different rotating guest DJ every week. So it's a good time. Like I said, I mean, it's people that you see all the time out and about at different events. So,
1: and they're also trying to expand. So if you have a high population of like homeless, hungry people in your neighborhood, contact Kem Leon through the Roz Facebook. and set something up, and you know, we're trying to expand and help out wherever we can. So yeah, if you got a neighborhood that you feel could use the help of a soup kitchen ran at least once a month, contact Kim Leon over at the Rise Facebook.
4: I believe it's
1: page.
4: The first Monday of every month, or is it second Monday?
0: Second
4: Monday, yeah. Of every month.
0: What was I gonna say? Oh yeah. Sorry, I'm just going through events trying to delete stuff. But anyways, well, we got you here, Ian.
4: Yep.
0: Why don't you explain kind of like how you got into this whole like DJing thing and you know, electronic music and all that good stuff?
4: Like how I got into like DJing initially. Like when I was a kid, I always wanted to DJ and stuff. Like I always wanted to do it for more like hip hop though, and like hip hop production and stuff like that. But like I don't know, we always listen to like house music around the house and stuff. Like I listen to a lot of breakbeat and stuff, and freaking I just never really had like the like any of the equipment or anything around, or knew anyone around who had any equipment for me to like try on and stuff. But like, I went to my first rave party and stuff, and then after that, like, I was like, oh shoot, you know.
0: When was that? Who'd you go see?
4: It was like a little house rave party I went to on New Year's a few years ago.
0: Oh, okay.
4: And
1: I believe it was almost 4 years ago exactly.
4: Yeah.
1: It was a house rave, and we drove to Ohio.
4: Yeah, to Dayton, Ohio.
1: it was my little brother's first party. He was like, yeah, I used to always tell him about going to parties. Because remember I mentioned last time, my first party was Tough Guy, and it was brought by Mike Pearsall and Kevin Callender and Phil Pearsall and Mitch Kushan, a bunch of those guys. And Ian, you know, he's always tell Ian stories about him. Like he said, my mom like raised us on house music. She been playing house music around our house since we can remember.
0: It's kind of cool.
4: Like soul music too, like funk.
0: I knew someone that said the same thing about their mother, that they grew up just listening to house music all the time. Yeah. I don't know, it seems like completely foreign to me because I don't even think my parents knew what house music was when I started listening to it. So
4: yeah, it's kind of like funk music in a way.
0: Have we decided who was going to play first?
4: You can rock, paper, scissors.
0: We can. That seems to be the standard around here.
1: John Salem, what's going on, buddy?
2: I'm chilling, right? Well, letting the guest of honor get his two words in.
0: Right? Two words, literally.
1: He is fresh. He is fresh out of two manies.
2: Yeah. Right? Right?
4: I'm kind of elevated right now.
1: Yeah, he's one day free, fresh from incarceration.
4: Yeah.
1: You remember the shout out I gave last time?
4: Early.
2: Oh, yeah.
1: He got a 2-day early release.
4: Fuck the police.
1: He was supposed to get out this morning.
0: Anyways, let's get to it. Rock, paper, scissors. I don't know. Is there, well, while we're doing this, is there any Drop Fest news? Or, well, actually, there is. There is.
2: No.
0: Yeah.
2: No.
0: With this guy over here.
2: Well, we established that on the last show. But
0: did we announce it?
2: Yeah.
0: Kind of.
2: We talked about it on the show.
1: Well, for those who don't know,
4: what's going on with it?
1: The Strange Love Productions is going to be sponsoring the stage at Drop Fest 2014.
2: Yes.
1: Up in Flint, Michigan, over downtown Flint.
2: We're very excited about
0: that. We're going first, I guess.
1: Oh, here we go. Strictly business.
2: Oh, yeah.
0: I don't even know what I'm playing, so you're going to have to start, and I'm just going to grab some random records. Because we actually have turntables and CDJs set up, so I can actually play records and not feel weird playing CDs.
2: We actually we're talking about, if you guys feel like it, you know, after working with us this next year, actually just having you as an indefinite partner every year.
1: That would be sweet. I mean, we're always really open into support local stuff going on, and especially if it's going for the right reason.
2: Of course.
1: Flint is our sister city over there. You know, so if we can bring some action and bring some attention to Flint, some positive attention, that's a double, you know what I mean?
2: We're all about it.
4: Good times, dude.
0: Why don't you go over there and get a CD ready?
1: Yeah,
0: okay.
4: I'll
0: grab some records, and I'll also go upstairs and grab that pizza and some drinks and
4: drink. All right.
0: Yeah,
4: we'll have a good time down here. We got a lot of good music like in store for you guys. This is gonna be my first time spinning in like 22 days too. So
0: wow,
4: I didn't really hear any of my any music really.
0: Wow.
4: Like only before the past few days. It all sounds so great. It's it's like taking the red pill from the Matrix.
2: So what kind of stuff do you play over there?
4: Usually I play electro house.
0: Except for lately you've been on this swing tip.
4: Yeah, there's some electro swing too.
2: Nice.
4: Electro
2: swing. Nice.
4: Yeah.